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1: Yes, sir. Welcome back to the night show. It's Nico Oso on Philly's number one hit music station, Q102, with Olivia Rodrigo, Drop Dead. Her album is on the way, but first, the world is going to freeze over on Friday. The Iceman, we're going to get into this album, what the expectations are, of course, what I think and what team I'm on. You're going to love this switch up when I do it. It's on the way.

The power restored to the people, commercial free, exactly where you need to be in the car with me. My name is Nico Oso, and this is The Night Show on Q102. Tonight's big question, the big question maybe of the week, definitely of the year. This Friday, the highly anticipated album we've been all waiting for. The world is going to freeze over this Friday when the Iceman arrives. Drake is back to business. What I want to know is, how are you feeling about this release? We haven't heard anything yet. We haven't heard from him yet. So on my Instagram, NICOOSO Music, Q102 Philly, I don't care if your team Kendrick, you can like new Drake music. It's okay. I don't care if you're team Drake. I don't hear enough of you. I don't see any of you. Tap in on the Instagram, NICOOSO Music. Send me some icicles. Send me the Iceman, a snowman. Come on, we gotta hype this up. This is a big release for New Music Friday. It's time to get right. Nico Oso, The Night Show on Q102.

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1: Up next, it's Mr. Teddy Swims with Mr. Know-It-All. It's on Philly's number one hit music station, Q102. And if you want to see Mr. Everybody at the Bar get tipsy, a.k.a. Shaboozy, it's Talk Back Tuesday. Open up that iHeartRadio app. Click the little red mic in the corner there. 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C-O-U-N-T-R-Y. 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
3: Doja Cat with Gorgeous. Some new music to get your week rocking. Look, we got to make it to the weekend. New music Friday. Who's excited for the Iceman? Drizzy Drake back to business. On my Instagram is a poll that people are losing their marbles about. Check it out. It's NICOOSO Music. If you're a Drake fan, I need you to come rep for your boy. If you're a fan of music, I know you can't wait for this.

You gotta love it. The fresh smell of grass, the buzzing of bees. I'll go back inside. It's Nico Oso, the night show on Q102. Shout out to Matt Smith listening in the car. I just found out Matt Smith is he's a beekeeper. He invited me over his house, and now I'm not going because that's like the house of terror. I'm really scared of bees, but I'm learning to get over it. We got to move forward, ladies and gentlemen, from the playoff games, from our fears, and maybe from these Waymos, too. Apparently, activists and city council, they don't like it. They need the Waymos stopped until some questions are answered. You know, like, how is this not going to get stolen?

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1: It's a night show with Nico Oso on Q102. Another keyword, this hour's last keyword. So this is your final opportunity. Don't pass up on these Shaboozy tickets. October 7th, Skyline Stage at the Highmark Man. The keyword you need is country. C-O-U-N-T-R-Y, country. Click the little red mic, and then we'll let you know if you can go. This is your only way in. You gotta win.

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1: I know it's Talk Back Tuesday, Two Turn Tuesday, maybe Taco Tuesday, but can we get you through to the weekend? Let's talk about it. 70, 80, possibly 90, sheesh, degrees. I hope not. I'm not ready for that. But we are ready for this Saturday, Subaru Park. The party is back in town. The home team. Shout out to Gerhardt's Appliances. I'm talking about Philadelphia Union. Returning. I'm very excited to be back in the stadium after the super crazy Star Wars night. So let's turn it up one more time. I want you to put a face to the name. My Union fans. Union. Soccer. MLS. If you're a fan of the FIFA. We got some announcements coming for you, too. It's NICOOSO Music Q102 Philly this Saturday live in the bowl. Subaru Park is the only place to be. Yes, sir. You know what it is, man. After this, we'll be right back. No games, no gimmicks. This is all hits and no misses, baby. We got you on Q.
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1: When the sun goes down, that's when the city comes alive. And I got to give a shout out to everybody that stopped by the night market over at Jefferson Plaza East Market. We had a blast. For those that don't know, so it is Nika Oso. 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
2: 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D-R-I-N-K. 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
2: 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It's Ray Hans Zimmer, Click Clack Symphony on Philly's number one hit music station, Q102. Saw this live at the Met. Now I'm bringing it to you. Do you know the-

She'll be all right. 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
1: Got a question for the Peanut Gallery. 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Let me know on Instagram. It's NICOOSO Music Q 102 Philly with Sabrina Carpenter. House tour. 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

It's a moment in time we've all been waiting for. This Friday, the world is going to freeze over. Everybody is going to be waiting to hear the new Iceman from Drizzy Drake. He's back to business, ladies and gentlemen. So are we. For those that don't know, so it is Nico Oso. A key word, Q102's Talk Back Tuesday. We're going to get you in the building to see Shaboozy October 6th. You want to go? We'll let you know in just a few songs. Make sure you have the iHeartRadio app.

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1: 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B-U-R-N. 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
2: 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It's Nico Oso, Teddy Swims, Mr. Know-It-All on Philly's number one hit music station, Q102. He might know it all, but not this hour's keyword. I got that for you in just a few songs. If you want to see Shaboozy live in action. My mouth stopped working. Everybody at the bar getting tipsy, I guess.

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2: 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It's Elizabeth Taylor, Taylor Swift on Philly's number one hit music station, Q102. 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

0: 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Hey, bestie. You know what's up this hour. It's the world of new music discovery. The new hit list. So many new songs drop every single weeknight. So we're here to make sure you get the best of the best when it comes to new music. Taylor Swift coming up. Swiftie. Some new Tyla and Zara. That remix is so good. Sabrina Carpenter. That new one with Madonna. Oh, yeah. 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It's the new hit list. 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We make sure you get the best of the best. Some Taylor Swift coming up, Swifties, plus Sabrina Carpenter, that new Madonna. Ooh, so good. 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
9: 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I love it, I love it, I love it.

102, Philly's number one hit music station. It is the new hit list. Big ups for Ty Lush. It was announced that she will be one of the performers at the FIFA World Cup opening ceremonies. New Tyla and Zara Larson.

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1: We are the new hit list. Bebe Rexha was just in New York City doing promo for Extra Dirty. Here she is with Faithless, New Religion.

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1: More on the way here on the new hit list. 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I'll be back tomorrow night. Till then, at new hit list, at La Crystal Rosas, One Republic. Need your love. Mwah.

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Q102, Philly's number one hit music station. What up? It's the V Bros. Mikey V alongside my big bro, Frankie V and Gianna. Mother's Day is Sunday, but what does mom really want this year? There's one thing moms want this year. We're going to share that with you next.

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2: We're just talking about this in studio, but Sunday is Mother's Day, woo, which is amazing. Mm-hmm. Marissa, are you a mom?
3: Yes, I'm a mom.
1: Hey.
2: So this is funny because I feel like a lot of people don't know what to get mom for Mother's Day. They don't want to get something that mom's not going to use or waste it or forget in general. So correct me if I'm wrong, because the study says all that mom wants is a day to herself, a day to relax and focus on herself. So mm-hmm. what you really want is like a spa visit, maybe get your hair done, maybe your nails done, or just have nobody around you, a day with everybody leaving the house and leaving you by yourself is actually what mom wants for Mother's Day.
3: And don't ask for anything. Leave us alone and don't ask us for anything.
1: Wow. Just send your
4: way. It's as simple as that.
1: Our mom's going to call on Monday. What the heck? You guys didn't talk to me at all on Mother's Day. Like, mom, they told me to leave you alone. Yeah. Don't ask for anything.
4: I'm sorry.
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0: 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It's the V Bros, Mikey V, with my big bro, Frankie V, and Gianna.
1: We always love spreading those positive vibes with you every single night.
0: Nikki, why are you smiling?
2: Actually, my mom and I have been in a prolonged fight for about a month, and we finally got on the phone and kind of like hashed it out. So
3: love that.
0: Well, you guys did.
1: I understand that.
0: And you did it just in time for Mother's Day Sunday, so well done.
2: Yeah, exactly.
1: Remember when I was fighting with my dad for like 2 months and you guys put him live on the air to make me apologize to him? That's how we got over it. So at least you got to do it in private.
0: Yeah, if you and your mom get another fight, give us a call. Put the guys on here. But hey, hopefully you guys enjoy Mother's Day on Sunday together. Thank your phones, positive vibes of the V-Bros.

Q102 is the V Bros, Mikey V, my big bro Frankie V, and our bestie Gianna. As we get ready for Mother's Day on Sunday, we have a list of motherisms, things that all moms say. This will make you laugh. I'm curious if you're a mom, if you agree with these. We'll go through them next.

0: Q102, what up? It's a V Bros. My name's Mikey V. Got my big bro Frankie V with me and our bestie Gianna.
1: Joined by Rebecca. So, of course, Mother's Day is on Sunday, right?
2: Yeah.
1: And this list came out, it was trending earlier today. It was actually kind of funny. The most common things moms say to their kids, they're known as motherisms. And I think every mom out there at one point has done a motherism to their kid. One of them is, don't talk with your mouth full.
2: Absolutely.
1: If everyone else jumped off a cliff, would you do it?
3: Dad would say that one.
2: That's the dad one, absolutely.
1: And the number one motherism is when you try to sneak something by her, she says, do you think I was born yesterday?
4: Of course, yep.
0: Wait, what about 'cause I said so? That was one that I hated the most.
4: Oh.
0: Well, I don't have to do this. Don't ask questions, because I said so.
1: And one other one I got to add this, it wasn't the number one one, but this, Mikey heard this a lot growing up, and oftentimes it was our dad, not our mom. But Mikey, you'd forget your head if it wasn't screwed on top of your shoulders.
0: That's still valid.
4: That is a fact. Not Mikey being.
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Q102, it's the V Bros. Got me, Mikey V, my big bro, Frankie V, and Gianna. As we get ready for Mother's Day Sunday, if you want to shout out your mom, we'd love to talk to you. Let us know why you love your mom. 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

0: 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It's the V Bros. Mikey V, my big bro Frankie V, and our bestie Gianna. We're shouting out moms all night long and showing that love. Natalia, let's shout out your mom.
1: I want to shout out my mom, Cheryl, just for being the best mom ever and one of my best friends. And my grandma, whose name is Alice, she's been in and out of the hospital, and we're just glad she's able to be home on Mother's Day.
0: Oh, my God, that's Yay. Awesome. Are you going to be able to spend time with them over the weekend?
1: Absolutely. We're having a family get-together. We're going to barbecue this weekend.
0: And did you get them any gifts?
1: No, but they'll get flowers. I can't give somebody a gift that has
0: Frankie
1: everything.
0: Frankie always goes, like, monetary. It's a time spent together.
2: Well, I was going to say
0: that's
2: good.
0: That is the gift.
2: Your presence is the present.
0: Okay,
3: oh,
0: okay.
3: Yay,
0: no,
3: Frankie.
0: No kids, dad jokes ready to go.
2: That's not a dad joke.
0: Kiss 108. Hey, happy Mother's Day. Enjoy the time with them this weekend, okay?
1: Thank you. You guys have a fun time with your mom, too. When Q102

0: 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What up? It's the V-Bros. Mikey V alongside my big bro, Frankie V and Gianna.
1: We got Nicole with us, of course, all night long. We're showing love to the moms. It's your turn.
2: Happy Mother's Day, Mom. I love you no matter how many times you text me.
3: That is real.
1: You know what's funny is you said mom. There's a lot of moms out there. What exactly is your mom's name so she knows if she's listening? Yeah.
2: Debbie.
0: The over-texter Debbie. We love you. Well, happy Mother's Day to your mom and all the moms out there. Thank you so much for spreading out the V-Bros.
2: Oh, thank you. Happy Mother's Day.

Philly's number one hit music station, Q102, is the V Bros, Mikey V, with my big bro, Frankie V, and our bestie, Gianna. Giving love to moms all night long and all hour long. So get ready for Mother's Day on Sunday. If you want to shout at your mom, hit us up on Instagram at V Bros On Air. If-

She'll be alright. 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She will save herself this time. And in fact tonight, she did confirm. 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It just teaches the heart how to

0: Q102, Philly's number one hit music station. It's the V Bros, Mikey V, and my big bro, Frankie V, and Gianna. Joined by Caitlin. So all night long, we're showing love to Mom. You're up next.
1: I want to shout out my mom, Debbie. Debbie is the best mom in the whole world. I know everyone says that about their mom, but she just is the best. So shout out to my mom.
2: Aww.
0: That's awesome. You guys do anything special for a Mother's Day?
1: I think that we, you know, nothing too crazy. My mom doesn't really love to go out. She doesn't love to drink. So I think we're just going to make some food at home and hang out. And maybe she loves Christmas movies. So I feel like we might watch a Christmas movie in May and just do whatever
0: she
1: wants.
0: Is your mom our mom?
3: Mommy V loves Hallmark. Hallmark channel.
0: Yes, Mommy V loves Hallmark. Yeah. And she won't leave her 3-mile radius.
1: My mom has never even had a passport. She won't leave. Wow. She just wants to just sit in her house and watch Christmas movies.
2: Do you guys have another sister that you're not telling us about?
0: I love that. Well, happy Mother's Day to Debbie from the V-Bros. Enjoy your weekend, okay?
1: I will. You guys too.
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0: Q102, what up? It's the V Bros. My name's Mikey V. Got my big bro Frankie V with me and our bestie Gianna.
1: Joined by Nicole. Of course, Mother's Day is on Sunday, so I got to ask you this simple question. What name do you call your mom?
2: I call her Mom or Ma.
1: Call her Mom or Ma. Okay, because a list of the most common names that people call their mom came out. Number 5 on the list was actually calling her by her first name.
3: Okay.
4: What?
3: Interesting. Yeah,
4: There's no way. We call
1: Carol every now and then, right? Mommy V Carol every now and then.
0: Yeah, I think about like really trying to find her. I'm like in the store and TJ Maxx where she loves in Sudbury. I'm like, Carol! Where'd you go?
1: If you say Mom there, everybody turns around.
0: Yeah.
4: I thought you guys just like ran around saying, Mommy V, where are you?
0: I think I said Mom. I said Mom.
1: M-U-M.
4: Wait, I do too. Mom.
0: High five.
4: Yes.
0: Air 5.
1: Number 4 on the list is Ma. Number 3 is Mama.
4: I do not call my mom Mama.
1: Number 2 on the list is Mommy. Number 2 on the list is Mummy.
4: Oh.
1: And the most common name we call our moms?
4: Mom.
1: 49% of people just say Mom.
0: Okay. Took all that time to tell us to call your mom, Mom.
4: That's good. What a fact.
1: And Nicole, thank you for joining the combo. Happy early Mother's Day to all the moms out there from the V Bros. When Q102

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0: Q102, it's the V Bros. Got me, Mikey V, my big bro, Frankie V, and Gianna.
1: Giuliano with that. So a bar in the UK did something amazing to help everybody keep their New Year's resolution intact.
2: Oh, what'd they do?
1: They actually changed their name to The Gym. So now when people are going out, they're saying, you know what? I'm going to the gym today. Man, what did you do today? I went to the gym every day this week.
3: I've been going to the gym for years.
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1: I was at the gym all night.
3: And they changed their drink name to Protein Shake.
4: Yeah.

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It's the V Bros. Mikey V, my big bro Frankie V, and our bestie Gianna. 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We love this game as well. You can play along as well. We all play together next.

0: 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What up? It's the V Bros. Mikey V alongside my big bro, Frankie V and Gianna.
1: One of my more fun games that I created because it's easy to play along to. I play 1 second of a song. I wonder if you can tell me the artist and the title. Play along at home and in your cars. And this is going to be a mid-range one. Not too hard, not too easy. Right there in the middle for you guys. All right. So start with our very own Mikey V. Your first song in 1 second wonder is...
2: Huh.
3: Whoa. Do that one more time.
1: Do I have you both?
3: One more time.
1: All right.
3: So watch me. Is it Dua Lipa, Dance the Night?
1: That is incorrect, Mikey V.
3: Is it Dua Lipa?
1: It is not Dua Lipa.
2: Is it?
1: It is not.
2: Hold on.
3: Wow.
2: One more. This is great.
3: We haven't been stumped in forever.
1: Wow, this is great.
2: BTS Butter. Not, is that BTS?
1: BTS is correct. You got 1 point.
3: Dynamite.
1: Oh!
2: I thought it was smooth like butter.
3: That was a tough one. Wow.
2: I got artist, though.
1: All right. I'm one for one. Here we go. Over to Gianna. Your next song in 1 second wonder is...
3: Whoa, these are hard today.
2: Yeah, these are not intermediate.
3: We've never been stumped back to back ever.
1: Man,
2: hold on. I got to focus. One more time.
1: One more time. Here you go.
2: Back, Save Your Tears, The Weeknd.
3: Wow.
2: I just needed to push my headphones into my ears. That's
3: Gianna went deaf, but she got that one right.
1: Good. Over to Mikey V, your final song in 1 second wonder for this Tuesday is...
3: Oh, a Peaches Bieber.
1: Final song in 1 second wonder is...
2: Oh, is it my turn or Mikey's turn? Sorry. That's Deja Vu Olivia Rodrigo.
4: I was distracted over this.
3: That was a fun round. There we go.
2: That's what we're talking about, Frankie. We always yell at you because it's too easy.
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0: Q102, Philly's number one hit music station. It's the V Bros, Mikey V, with my big bro, Frankie V, and Gianna. Joined by Vanessa, are you ready for the ridiculous story of the day?
1: Yes, I am. Let's hear it.
0: Check this out. A woman has filed for divorce from her husband because of his lack of personal hygiene.
2: Oh, my.
0: She says her now ex-husband would wear these same clothes for up to 5 days in a row.
2: Ew.
0: He barely ever showered. And constantly reeked of sweat. She also came to the courtroom with statements confirming her allegations from mutual acquaintances and some of his coworkers that also agreed that he smelled every time that he was around. The judge did grant the divorce and ordered her stinky former spouse to pay $16,500 because she had to put up with his aroma. In the court documents, they all said this is all finalized, and because of his hygiene, the court approved the woman's request for a divorce and that
3: money. Could you imagine the court hearing? And for our first witness, we bring up his best friend, John.
2: Oh, my God.
3: John comes up. He's like, yeah, Nick stinks.
1: Yeah, dude, you can smell.
2: I wish I got jury duty for this.
3: Yeah, I know.
2: I would have loved it.
3: One time you want jury duty.
2: Ryan.
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0: 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It's the V Bros, Mikey V, my big bro Frankie V, and our bestie Gianna.
1: I feel like everybody wants to feel a little bit sexier. Someone's around the corner. We just want to feel good about ourselves, right? Rebecca, do you ever just want to feel better about yourself? You have had a bad day and you just want to feel like, you know what? I feel good and I look good.
2: Absolutely. Every day of my life.
0: Yeah.
1: All I got to do is one simple thing. This is actually a real good source too. The 10-Minute Time of Stress Management book by David Lewis said, all you need to do is scream on the top of your lungs. Unleashing a scream is a great stress reducer, and it can actually make you a more passionate lover and make you feel sexier deep inside. So the next time you're having a bad day or you look in the mirror and you're having a bad hair day and you're not feeling good about yourself, step aside and just scream on the top of your lungs.
2: I hope that when I do that next, I mean, the cops don't show up to my house.
0: I was going to say, mom and dad screamed at me all the time growing up. I don't think it made them feel sexier.
3: Yeah.
0: Just throwing it out there.
3: Yeah.

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My name's Mikey V. Got my big bro Frankie V with me and our bestie Gianna. As you get ready for Mother's Day on Sunday, remember, whatever you plan, we'll pay for it. $1,000 an hour.

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0: Q102, it's the V Bros. Got me, Mikey V, my big bro, Frankie V, and Gianna. We're joined by Olivia. Do you have any brothers or sisters?
1: I do. I have one brother.
0: One brother. What sibling placement are you? Are you the older sibling or the younger sibling?
1: I'm the older sibling.
0: You're okay. The older.
2: So you're like Frankie.
0: No, but Mary Ellen's our oldest one. I'm the middle. Mikey's the youngest. And here's why I ask this, because 13% of people are not very happy with their sibling placement.
3: Oh.
0: Are you
1: honestly,
0: happy being the...
1: I can agree.
0: You don't like being the oldest. Mikey, do you like being the youngest?
2: I love being the youngest. My life's great.
3: Wow.
0: I'll tell you why I hated being the middle child is because our sister Mary Ellen was so, like, perfect.
2: Straight
0: that
2: A
0: I kind of had to fall up that. Mikey comes along 8.5 years later, and by that point, nobody cared. Mikey, you do whatever you want to do. So me as a middle child, I got screwed for my older sister, and I didn't get the fun that Mikey got to have.
2: Yeah. Frankie already broke the rules. I broke every rule after that.
3: Of course you did.
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She'll be all right. 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She will save herself this time. And in fact, tonight, she did confirm. The cold never lasts, my darling. It just teaches the heart how to burn.

0: that. You wake up, it's a Wednesday.
1: Yes.
0: It is Wednesday. It's May 13th. Welcome to the day. I'm the host of this cruise, Elvis Duran, Captain Elvis Duran.
1: Hello, Captain.
2: Aye, aye, Captain.
0: Aye, aye. And here on the poop deck, all my friends. Gandhi, good morning.
3: Hello.
0: Danielle, good morning.
1: Morning.
0: Froggy, welcome to the poop deck.
4: Good morning.
0: Oh, everyone loves a good poop deck. Hey, buenos dias. No one knows the poop deck like Senor Nate.
5: Aye, aye, buenos dias.
0: Hello, Scary.
6: Hello.
0: Welcome to the deck that poops. Good morning, Scotty B.
7: Hi, good morning.
0: Dime a dime a dime.
8: Good morning.
0: Good morning, hi. What should we start the show with today? Well, Macklemore.
1: Oh, I love him.
0: You do?
1: I do.
0: Okay. Oh, yeah. Your wish, my command.

0: still has that magical way of going back in time in his scary time machine and raising the roof.
1: Yes, he does.
2: There he goes.
3: The roof will be raised.
0: Look at that. Love that. Hey, I love our first caller of the day. I love a good story to start the day. Hi, Derek.
4: Hey, good morning.
0: Walk us through what happened this morning when you went out to get into your car to head out.
4: Yeah, it was very strange. I was leaving to go to work, and when I got on my porch, I looked at my car, and I saw something on my hood, and I'm like, what is that? So when I walked up to my car, I saw someone laying on there. And I'm like, oh, what the hell?
1: What the hell?
4: So I poke him, but he wouldn't move. So I was like, oh, please don't tell me there's someone dead on my car.
0: Oh, God. I hate when that happens. I hate that. Anyway, go ahead. You poked him? Yeah.
4: Yeah, I poked, and I kept poking him. Finally, he woke up, and the first thing he did was look me dead in my eye and tell me, who are you? And I look at him like, who are you? You're on my car.
0: So what happened? It someone who just decided to take a nap on your hood?
4: Yeah. I'm assuming he was homeless. He did. I didn't see the bags on the side of my wheel, but he had like probably like 10 bags just sitting there. Oh. And then he gets up, picks up all his bags, and just starts walking. And I'm like, well, I'm assuming he's going to go sleep on someone else's hood.
0: Yeah. There you go. Another nap, another hood. So you woke up to a homeless guy on the hood of your car. I wonder where he is now. I wonder if he found an adequate hood.
1: Yeah.
0: Or maybe the bed of a truck.
1: Mm-hmm. You know, maybe even the back.
4: Oh, yeah, that would have been better.
0: Yeah.
1: The back of someone's car. Like, didn't Nate or somebody here find someone sleeping in their car? And the guy refused to move?
2: Wax.
5: Yeah.
6: And you remember someone peed in my mother's car. She woke up in the morning and someone had slept there overnight. And
0: Well, nesting in the car. Well, Derek, there's a story here. Mm-hmm. Waking up to find someone on your car, it's an unusual find, you know? But you did okay.
4: That's the first.
0: But I hope he's okay wherever he is. Derek, what do we have for Derek? Derek had a good story.
2: Well, Derek, you've got the Elvis Duran in the Morning Show hoodie on the way. And for that next visitor, we've got the Elvis Duran in the Morning Show t-shirt.
0: Yeah.
2: So you can send him off in style.
0: Yeah, give him a shirt. We'd love for him to be, you know, out there spreading the word.
4: Sounds
0: about the show.
4: Good.
0: All right.
4: If I ever get a guy on there, I'll give it to him.
0: There you go. You're a good guy, Derek. Thank you for listening to us every day. You go have the best day ever. You promise?
4: No problem. Thank you. Yep. You as well.
0: Hold on. Nice guy. There you go. Yeah, you know what? Thank you for listening to us every day. You go have the best day ever. You promise?
4: No problem. Thank you. Yep. You as well.
0: Hold on. Nice guy. There you go. Yeah, you know what? When you're sleeping, a lot of stuff's going down in this world.
1: Oh, yeah. For sure.
0: People curling up in the fetal position on the hood of your car.
1: If you found a person sleeping on your car, would you poke them?
0: No.
1: I wouldn't either.
0: No, I would back up slowly while whistling.

0: What's going on, Gandhi?
1: All right. Secretary of War Pete Hegseth was grilled about the war in Iran Tuesday as he testified before House and Senate subcommittees on his department's 2027 budget request. California Congressman Pete Aguilar asked Hegseth what he projects the total cost of the war to be. The previous estimate highlighted that the war so far has cost about $29 billion, which is up from $25 billion just 2 weeks ago. Plans may be in the works to close a controversial immigration detention center in South Florida. The New York Times reported yesterday that the state may close the Everglades facility known as Alligator Alcatraz. The Times reported Homeland Security officials have determined the facility is in fact too expensive because it's costing $1 million a day to operate. Detainees could be transferred by the end of the month. At last count, ICE said there were 1,400 detainees in that facility. And finally, PayPal is agreeing to a $30 million settlement with the Department of Justice to resolve concerns over bias in favor of minority-owned businesses. The issue centered on the company's Economic Opportunity Fund, which aimed to use $530 million to uplift Black and minority-owned small businesses. But the Justice Department accused the program of actually being discriminatory. Now PayPal will launch a new initiative waiving processing fees on $1 billion worth of transactions, as well as designate a director for that initiative and submit proposals for it as well. And those are your three things.
0: I love our early text from our friend, historian Phil.
2: Oh, yeah.
0: You want to hear
2: Phil.
0: what happened what happened today in history?
2: Yeah. Yes.
0: I love this one. And this is something that affects each and every one of us. Mm. On this day in 1610, the table knife was invented.
2: Oh, really? Okay.
0: Annoyed by guests picking their teeth at the table, French Cardinal Richelieu is said to have ordered the sharp tips of his table knives rounded off. It also helped them spread butter better. So thank you, Cardinal Richelieu.
2: Thank you, Cardinal. Thank you.
0: Absolutely. That happened today in history. You missed. Totally missed. You know, Nate, you always walk out in the best part of the show.
3: Oh, really? What'd I miss?
0: Cardinal Richelieu, on this day in history, okay. 1610, decided he didn't like people picking their teeth with their knives at the table, so he had the tips rounded off. And now they spread butter at the table.
3: Oh, wow. Look at that.
0: It's a busy day in history.
2: Wow.
3: That's crazy.
0: I just like saying Cardinal Richelieu. Anyway, let's get on with the day. Are you ready for your Wednesday?
2: Yeah.
0: Let's go.
4: Ha ha. Laugh funny.
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0: Three things you need to know. 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
2: All right. Where did that term come from? Calling someone's booty?
3: Yeah.
2: If someone has a nice ass, look at that cake.
3: Yeah, sweet treat.
2: Diamond?
4: Yeah.
2: Where'd that come from?
5: I don't know. Maybe it's something they want to eat, you know?
3: Yeah.
2: I don't know.
3: Rams.
2: Cram a candle in it.
3: Thick and delicious, Diamond.
2: Well, I mean, maybe Urban Dictionary can help us on this one.
3: That's what it says. Soft and thick and delicious, like cake. Sweet treat to be devoured. Hello, lady.
2: I actually kind of like it because I love cake. So, full circle, we were talking about this play.
3: Yeah.
2: That Danielle went to see last night.
3: Yeah, Two Strangers Carry a Cake Across New York. It's the musical.
2: Okay, it's called Two Strangers Carry a Cake Across New York.
3: Yeah.
2: And I'm assuming, just by looking at the photos online,
3: yeah,
2: it's a girl and a guy who are delivering cake and they fall in love while delivering a cake.
3: So it's something,
2: yes, no.
3: Okay, something like that.
2: Okay,
3: I'm not going to give it away.
2: Okay, no spoilers. No.
3: He's British. She's American. And
2: way too much information.
3: Yeah, there's a whole thing why they're together.
2: Okay.
3: It's up for a bunch of Tony Awards. It's fantastic.
2: Okay.
3: Yeah, the casting.
2: I want to see
3: great.
2: It.
3: You will love it.
2: Okay, take
3: yeah,
2: me to see
3: yeah.
2: it.
3: Yeah, I've got all these shows to take you to.
2: I know we got busy
3: yeah.
2: work ahead.
3: Yeah.
2: So we're talking about it, and then all of a sudden, I smell cake in the room. I kid you not. Hmm. We're talking about people's butts being called cake.
3: Yeah.
2: We're talking about a play called Two Strangers Carry Cake Across New York City. And I said, Danielle, it smells like cake. And she said, you know why? Because we've been using the word cake. Your mind is feeling, you know, I don't know, subliminal something. I don't know. What is it?
3: Yeah.
5: Okay.
2: It's making my mind smell cake.
5: The power of suggestion. Wow.
2: No.
5: Oh.
2: We find out what it is. What is that?
3: Vanilla buttercream hand cream from Bath and Body Works.
5: Oh, that smells so
2: why.
5: Good.
2: That's exactly. That's why. She's using vanilla buttercream. No, I smelled it from here.
3: It's so weird.
2: So all this, it's like a morning of cake. Now.
3: Now I want cake.
2: I want cake.
3: Yeah.
2: Do we have cake?
5: We could get some. Mm. We can get cake.
2: Oh, I mean, like cake, you know, the cake you slice.
5: Oh, you were talking about a different cake, maybe?
2: Yeah.
3: Not booty cake?
2: Yeah, yeah, I'm going out tonight. Give me some cake. All right, enough of that. Let's move on. But, you know, feel free to use that today at the office, at school, without being...
5: At school?
2: Yeah, without being... in college.
5: Okay.
2: Without being, you know, accused of being... sexually harassing.
5: How can you work it into the day?
2: How can you work someone's hot cake into your day? Wow, you got a nice cake. I dare you. Froggy, you do it. You're in the offices in Tampa today?
6: Actually, I'm home, but I'm going there today, so I'll do that. I'll ask somebody.
2: Go wake up your wife, Lisa. Talk about her fine cake.
5: Oh. I just love that you tossed out, do it at the office or at school. The places where it won't get you in trouble.
3: Yeah.
2: I think that's kind of my point. Who's doing horoscopes?
7: I am.
2: Oh, God. Oh, dear Lord.
3: Where's your spectacles?
2: Where's your glasses?
7: I don't need them today. Somebody printed this in, like, you know, 18
2: Okay, let's go.
3: Oh,
2: here we go.
3: Okay. All right.
8: Okay, well, if it's your birthday today, happy birthday
2: to you. Wait, who are you doing it with?
7: Oh, we're doing with Scotty B.
2: Oh, good.
8: If it's your birthday, if it's your birthday today, you share it with Robert Pattinson, Stevie Wonder, and Morgan Wallen. Taurus, do not force a productive groove. 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Your day's an 8.
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9: 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And those are your Wednesday morning horoscopes.
2: Fabulous. fabulous. Mm-hmm. All right. What do you have coming up, Danielle?
5: We are going to talk about the World Cup and how Sesame Street is getting involved. And Katy Perry talks about the one that got away.
2: Oh.
5: Oh. And he actually will be on with us.
2: Yes, he will. Tomorrow. I know who you're talking about.
5: Yeah.
2: All right. That and more on the way.
4: Oh, my God.
1: Elvis Duran in the Morning Show.
2: You know what? I'll tell you what. I love pasta night. We talk about pasta night all the time. And as long as you have some silver palette sauce right there in the pantry, mm-hmm. ready to go. I have like 14 jars on my desk ready to go.
3: There may be fewer now.
5: Yeah, people take them.
2: I have 13 jars on my desk right now. Silver palette pasta sauce, our go-to. They've got 9 amazing varieties, all made with vine-ripened San Marzano and California tomatoes. And what Daniel says is true. You actually taste tomatoes. I know it should always taste like tomatoes. Yeah. But you know, a lot of sauces you get from the store, they just taste like... whatever.
5: Yeah, sometimes when you're tasting the sauce, it just doesn't taste homemade. It's like when you taste this sauce, you go, yes, I can tell this is the real deal.
2: You know, Danielle, they have the San Marzano marinara. It's mm-hmm. legendary.
5: Yep.
2: And you can't go wrong with their low-sodium marinara. A lot of people watching their salt intake.
5: Of course.
2: The creamy vodka sauce. Fabulous. 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I could go on and on.
5: And then if you go over to Whole Foods, remember they have the special ones, the Cucina Antica with its fresh balanced flavor. And then they have the Organico Bello. 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
2: Love them. Mm-hmm. Silver palette. Look for them all over the place. And they're outstanding. And thank you to Peter and his family. Straight from Italy, you've got all these incredible sauces and cereal
5: yes.
2: from Grainberry.
5: Delicioso.
2: I love it. Thank you. We love you being part of our family, Silver Palette.
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1: What? Scotty, what happened there?
2: A diamond happened. That's what happened.
3: Don't blame her.
1: What did she do?
2: Yeah.
1: She was in here talking to me.
2: No. You're responsible for your stuff.
3: Do your job, man.
4: Thanks.
2: Listen, I think that.
1: Did you just tell me to listen? You just told me to listen.
2: No. I wasn't talking to you. I was talking to Gandhi because she was looking at me.
1: Okay, look. If you're driving your car and someone's distracting you, and then you run off the road, you blame them. No, you're responsible for driving the car.
2: Yeah. Well, I need a lock on my door. How about that?
4: Well, he asked me for help, and I came in there to help him with something.
2: But you lingered.
4: Oh, you know what?
3: Oh, my God.
1: You two, when are you two just going to do it?
3: Seriously.
2: She was making me do math in my head, and I got distracted. I'm sorry.
4: I hate him. Can I take the rest of the day off to beat him up?
1: Don't you guys feel sexual tension in there?
4: For sure.
1: Froggy, what do you think?
5: Yeah. Oh, they absolutely do, for
1: when,
5: sure.
1: When are you just going to rip your clothes off and do it?
2: Just whenever.
4: Scott.
1: Okay, I got to move on. Okay. If you could please focus.
2: Yeah, sorry.
1: You know, your job is to focus so we in this room don't have to.
2: Right, I promise. I'm so sorry.
1: We do better shows when we don't focus.
3: That's true. Yeah.
1: You need to focus.
2: Done.
1: All right. Thank you both. Then go ahead. Get it out of the way.
6: Now kiss.
1: Bang it out. Just kiss. All right, so we're talking about menus that have pictures of the food on them. Now, look, if ever you've traveled, let's say abroad, you've London or Paris or Rome or anywhere, you know, and in the middle of the touristy areas, like next to the Duomo or the cathedral or next to the Eiffel Tower or whatever, that's where they know the tourists are. That's where they put the restaurants that don't really have the greatest cuisine that represent the country you're in. Does that make sense?
3: Mm-hmm, mm-hmm.
1: So they have the photos for the American tourist.
3: Tourist trap. We should go here.
1: Yeah. Look at the picture of those sandwiches. Look at the picture of some French fries.
3: And thank God for those pictures.
5: Right.
3: I wish more menus had pictures.
1: Well, hold on. But if you really want to eat the culture, don't eat in those restaurants. You need to go a little further off the beaten path, and then that's where you find the real food. And you learn about the culture and the history through their food, not the same exact sandwich you can buy in Times Square, New York, which has the same thing.
3: No, for sure. You don't want to get the same things that you could get here, but there are times where it's like, okay, I don't know what all these things are. Somebody help me out. Oh, picture. It's a garlic shrimp. I'm in.
5: And you know what to expect.
6: The place right next door to us on the corner has pictures of everything.
1: You know why? Because there's tourists walking by.
3: That is why. You know what I think has ruined this for me? Because now when I go places, I want the pictures. I want to see what I'm looking at. I don't want to create it in my head. All of the food delivery apps, they have pictures of everything.
6: Yeah.
3: Okay. When you're scrolling through, there's a picture right next to the thing that you're going to get of what it is. So I'm like, oh, this is what I expect.
1: Not the same thing.
3: I just want the pictures.
1: If you're a pedestrian in a foreign country or in... If you're on the Hollywood Walk of Fame in L.A. or if you're in Times Square in New York, it's the same exact thing. I'm just saying, if you want a quick piece of toast or whatever, hop in. Mm. Now, I will give you one exception, and Scotty B knows what it is. Do you know the restaurant I'm talking about? The restaurant that has pictures on the menus and I totally approve?
2: Waffle House.
1: Waffle House.
4: Yeah.
1: Okay, that's different.
2: It always looks like that, too.
6: How good would that be right now?
1: Oh, yeah, baby.
3: Oh. I mean, listen, Nate and I love one very specific Thai restaurant in the
1: top
3: city.
1: Thai.
3: Yeah. Oh, Top Thai is incredible.
1: Why are you talking like that?
7: If you've ever been to Top Thai, you talk like that, too.
1: My God, that is quite a tongue twister.
7: That's right.
1: Say that again.
7: If you've ever been to Top Thai, you talk like that, too. It is fantastic. And they got pictures on the menu, and it looks just like the picture, and it tastes even better.
3: And thank God for those photos.
1: Yeah. Okay, this is not the same thing. There is a difference. No, this is a difference. Okay. I'm talking about being a tourist and walking through the touristy areas. Don't eat in those restaurants.
3: So specifically,
1: do you agree with that?
7: I will agree with that. Because
1: okay.
7: I've been to those restaurants and the food never looks like it does in the menu and it's terrible.
1: Okay, thank you.
6: You do have a weird voice.
1: You go into this register that hurts my ears.
4: It's terrible.
1: You get excited. All right. Let's move on. What was that, Scary?
8: No, I was just going to say a good hack and a good medium. Middle ground is going to Google while you're at the restaurant and seeing pictures that the people posted.
1: Well,
8: then you can see
1: that could be different.
7: You go when you're at the restaurant.
8: Well, yeah.
1: Okay.
6: Why are we all saying restaurant?
1: It's not up for debate. We're moving on. The reason I bring this up, and there's something coming up next. You know, Anthony Bourdain. I don't know. He's always been my hero.
3: He's amazing.
1: And what an incredible foodie and traveler. He has rules to travel by and rules for eating in restaurants, which I think is, it's for the everyday person. And I want you to hear these. We'll get to that in a moment. Okay, so someone sent us a text to 55100, and I'm intrigued. They're complaining about our show.
3: Oh, what?
1: Well, hold on. Hear them out. Let's talk to Corey. Hi, Corey.
9: Hi.
1: Oh, you want to speak to
9: me? I just needed to speak to the manager.
1: Okay, well, hold on now. Stand by. Welcome to... Let me speak to the manager.
3: Oh, God. Oh, boy. Here we go.
1: All right, Corey. Corey, you were very slicing and dicing in your text. Not extremely nice, but I felt... I felt the passion you have for our show. Please go ahead. Tell the world.
9: Yes, I'd really much rather listen to y'all talk and Danielle laugh than listen to music first thing in the morning.
3: Okay. Oh, that's
1: no,
3: you're
1: no, no,
3: such
1: no.
3: a sweetie.
1: Oh, no, hold on. There's more to it.
3: Oh, wait, there's more.
1: Let me see if I can find it. I think the term you used was crappy music.
9: Correct. All right. Yes, crappy music.
3: Subjective.
1: Hold on. Let me find it. Oh, here we go. I left for work 30 minutes early today. I was excited to listen to y'all at a different time. It's been all commercials and crappy songs. Who wants to listen to this music? I'm like, okay, this person is angry about our music.
3: Wow. Which song is the crappiest, would you say?
1: Yeah, which one did we play that was so crappy?
9: Both of the ones I heard this morning. Okay.
1: So you have a number and not a name. Yeah, okay. No. All right.
3: What would you rather us play?
9: Y'all.
3: Oh, so no music at all. All music is crappy.
1: Okay.
9: Well, no. I like some of the music.
1: Okay. So what, if we had to go to the potty, let's say Daddy has to take a shushy. What song?
5: That song?
3: Yeah, that's the new country music.
1: It's a great song.
3: Daddy has to take a shushy.
1: Daddy's got
3: to
1: take a shushy. Now, what song would you hear while we're shushying?
9: Maybe Changes by Tupac.
3: Okay,
1: this is just for us, okay? This is a little private conversation with you, Corey, and the three people who are listening to our show right now, and us. This will be our secret. Okay. Next time you hear our show play Changes, you know that we're all down the hall taking a shushy.
9: Okay.
1: That's our official shushy song.
3: That's our shushy jam.
1: If you've never heard shushes, if you've never heard Changes by Tupac, I mean, you've heard it a million times. So you know, we're just now sitting down on the bowl, right around now. Okay, this is where the rhythm starts to do its magic.
9: Oh, yeah. It's like worth living, should I blast myself?
1: There you go.
3: Oh, yeah.
1: I know, but keep in mind, while you're hearing that song, you have to have the visual in your head of us in the bathroom taking a shushy.
7: Blasting ourselves.
1: Exactly. Okay, other than that, you like the show?
9: Yes, I love it.
3: I appreciate this. Even if people text in something that's, you know, complaining and whiny or maybe even a little hateful.
6: Yeah.
3: Imagine the amount of passion they feel to pick up their phone and actively text our show. I've never texted anybody that was on the radio ever.
9: Oh, yeah. I totally feel like I'm texting nobody every time.
3: So. Oh, you're texting. Well, we get it.
1: Oh, I got bad news for you. We caught it. We caught your text. Your aggressive text. Hey, so, Corey, we've often toyed around with the thought of doing an all-talk format. And we never have dived into it. I don't even know how to do it. I wouldn't know what to do. I mean, because the way we do our show, we really don't prep. But if you're working without a net, the net being the music.
3: Yeah.
1: If you're working without a net, you got to have focus and you've got to have planning and you have to have a meeting.
6: Yeah, I was going to say, we'd have to have meetings.
3: We'd have to pre-record things.
1: You'd have to have an executive producer that knows how to do that. And we've got Nate.
7: I take offense to that statement. I have a challenge for you.
1: What's that?
7: So, you know, on our clock is what we work by every morning. Yeah. Some of our longest breaks are supposed to be like 20-some minutes. You've talked as long as 40, 45 minutes.
1: Right.
7: Do you think you could go a solid hour?
1: I could.
7: Without taking a commercial or playing a song?
1: I think I could. I think that we are smart enough. We've been doing this long enough.
7: We should do that sometime.
1: Well, I know, but that messes up the clock.
7: Well, no, we'll plan for it. We'll like take a lot of commercials early. Get them out of the way. Sorry. Well, sorry, Corey.
9: I listened to that Sauce on the Side episode.
3: Oh, thank you.
9: You talked for a whole like hour and a half. Non-stop.
1: We did.
3: Oh, yeah. We're yappers. Yeah.
1: How long was our episode?
3: About an hour and a half.
6: Oh, see? There you go. Yeah.
3: And that was edited.
1: Okay, we could do it. And in, and we could also fold in, you know, callers like you, Corey. The thing is I also like, because I'm old school, I also like the rhythm of the music. It gives the song, it gives the show a thing. So can we throw a song in, a song of our choosing every once in a while?
9: Yeah, sure. Yeah, that sounds great.
1: As long as it's Changes by Tupac.
9: Right.
1: Okay.
3: Is that your musical sweet spot? That was what, like 95, 96?
8: Yes.
3: Okay.
9: I don't know. I was born in 92. I might just be a little old school.
3: Okay. Okay.
1: Okay. You're right in our sweet spot, as we call it. Texts are coming through. I would subscribe to SiriusXM just to listen to you guys talk with no music. Well, can't do that. We don't work over there.
3: Don't do that. That would be a bad option.
1: Believe me, I've called him. I asked him. I said, please, hire me. I want to come over there, bring my show. We want to do nothing but talk. But they didn't work out.
6: Okay, well.
1: They didn't even return my call.
3: Who's this?
1: Who dis? New phone, who dis?
3: It says what Corey actually wants is a podcast.
1: Yeah. Yeah, exactly. That's another text that came through. What you're looking for is a podcast.
6: And the podcast we do, it's not even 15 minutes.
7: No, this show gets turned into a podcast.
3: Yeah.
7: So this show is a podcast. A lot of people that go home listen to this show.
1: Hey, you know, that's right. When you listen to this show, Corey, there? Okay, Corey, if you listen to our show on the podcast, we don't play the music at all.
8: No music.
1: They take the music out. We can't afford to play it.
6: Oh, is that why? Because we can't pay for the rights?
1: Right.
6: Yeah. Mm-hmm. Oh, I didn't know. I'm learning so much today, Corey.
1: This is radio. We don't have any
5: money, Danielle.
7: We've been here for like 15 years, Danielle.
3: I love that Corey wanted us to talk, and now I think he's sick of us talking
6: to him. Corey's like, shut up.
1: Corey.
9: Yeah, you don't talk too dang much.
1: The plan is to talk your ear off, and you're like, okay, play a song. All right, we got to roll because we have a clock, unquote. But Corey, I love the fact that you told us what you were thinking, and you actually do like us talking. And I appreciate that very much. Thank you so much for your input.
9: Hey, I appreciate y'all calling me. That was pretty cool.
1: So. All right. You go have a good day, Corey. Stay in touch. Hey, and when you hear
9: y'all have an amazing day.
1: We will. Aww. Thanks to you. And when you hear us veer off the road, you just text us. Let us know, okay? I can handle it from you.
9: Yeah, every time I text you, with Tupac, you might have to use the bathroom now.
1: Yeah, shushy.
6: Yeah, we got to go.
1: Yeah, there's the shushy song. All right. Thank you, Corey. Have a great day. All right. There you go. All right. And now my producer's saying, got to take a break.
6: We're
1: on a clock. What's scary?
8: I think what Corey gave us was in the business world, they call radical candor, where you challenge someone to do something, and then we try and execute it.
1: Oh, my God. What did you eat last night? Oh, God. Your breath is just sick.
8: A lot of garlic. A lot of garlic.
6: Why do you do that when you know you have to come in and breathe
1: Were you at the restaurant and the menu just had a picture of garlic on it?
8: Yes.
1: You ate raw garlic.
8: I want that.
1: Oh, but you have raw garlic for dinner. All right. We got to take a break. We'll come back and we'll talk again. I promise.
0: Elvis Duran.
1: Oh, here he is.
0: And the Morning Show.
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0: I gotta tell you, a lot of people say, well, you know, when the music comes on, I turn you off and I come back just to hear y'all talk. But we just played Where's My Husband by Ray here on Z100. I think a lot of people stayed.
3: Yes, it's a good one.
4: Did you see my video that I posted last night at Radio Danielle Manero?
0: No.
4: Sheldon and I were sitting in traffic on the way home from a show.
0: Oh, yeah. I did. And Sheldon was singing.
4: And he was dancing to Ray. And I'm like, we're sitting in traffic and this is what's going on. And he's like, you know, doing a little, he wants to know where I guess he's looking for his husband, my husband. I don't know. He could have had you. I don't know.
0: He really effed that up.
4: He really did.
0: Anyway, so we were listening to, you know, the drums in that song are just so fantastic. Yeah. I heard for the first time a bongo. Did you hear it?
4: Yeah.
0: It was like one little, it was a different sound. It was definitely a percussion of some sort. Did you hear it?
3: Yes, I did.
0: Have you heard that before?
3: I'm not sure if I paid attention to it before you said it.
0: We're trying to isolate it for you now.
3: Okay.
0: It's back in the laboratory.
5: Okay. Explain what a bongo is.
0: It's a drum.
5: That you play with your hands.
0: You play with your hands.
4: Yeah, Ricky Ricardo used to play it on I Love Lucy.
0: Yeah, you know.
4: Babaloo.
0: Latin cultures, South America.
3: Yeah, India. Well,
0: India, bongos, man. Mm-hmm. But it had a different timbre. Is that the word I'm looking for?
5: I think that is.
0: Look up the word timbre.
3: Timbre.
5: Or timbre.
0: T-I-M-B-R-E. I thought it was Tombra. T-A-M-B-R. It doesn't matter.
3: The bongos are the double, right?
0: It can be.
3: Okay.
0: We used to play a butt bongo.
3: Go on.
0: With Greg T when he was here.
4: We did.
0: He would lay across my lap and I would play his cake like a drum.
4: And then a listener would guess what song it was and they'd get a prize. Yeah,
0: What's that?
4: Very popular.
0: It's Tombra.
5: But it's spelled timber.
0: Tombra often tone, color, or quality, the character or color of a sound that distinguishes it from another. Isn't that a great word to know?
4: Yes.
0: So the timbre of the bongo is different than a snare, is as far as the percussion world goes. Is anyone bored with this yet?
3: No.
5: Oh, it's fascinating.
0: To who?
5: To me. To him.
0: I learned that there's a system, an old computer program that radio stations used to use that would schedule the music. And you could actually define each song to have a different sound. Like it's a female artist. The timbre is this. So the computer would try not to play the songs with the same timbre back to back. That it was called Selector. Remember Selector?
3: Yeah. Did someone throw that program away?
0: Maybe it's a whole different world
3: now.
0: God, I remember at Z100 back in the day, if we played two female artists back to back, Steve Kingston, the program director, would kick the door down. Top 40 radio, we don't play two females back-to-back.
3: Would they play two males back-to-back?
0: Yeah.
4: Yeah.
0: You never play two rock songs back-to-back, never play two ballads back-to-back. It was a big rule back then.
3: Interesting.
0: We've all grown up since then.
4: Yeah. Real schmools.
3: It'd be tough to do that now because pop music is so lady-heavy.
0: Exactly. Mm. So anyway, a different timbre with the bongo versus the snare.
3: Did we find the bongo sound
5: yet? We're waiting for the bongo to come in.
0: We're standing by for bongo. Everyone calm down. Cool your jets. The bongo sound will be here momentarily.
5: Isn't that also slang for breasts?
0: Bongo?
5: Yeah.
3: Is it?
5: Check out them bongos.
0: I don't know. Froggy. It should be.
6: Frog. I've never heard that, but I can use it.
0: Well, Froggy, you're lying, because last time we were at the pool, you said, look at your big hairy bongos, Elvis.
3: Hello.
0: I was very offended, so F you, man.
6: Sorry.
0: Okay, so I wanted to talk about Anthony Bourdain. You know, Anthony Bourdain, excellent chef, definitely had opinions, right?
3: I like so many of his opinions.
0: You are the Anthony Bourdain of radio, Gandhi.
3: Oh my God, I like him even more now.
0: You're that picture on the wall that's never straight.
3: Okay.
0: It's always that's Gandhi, right?
3: That is. Always just a little gay?
0: Yeah. You straighten that picture and you look back and it's crooked again?
4: Yeah.
0: That's you.
4: That's a good explanation.
0: And that was Anthony Bourdain. Anthony Bourdain, not only a great chef, great restaurants, he didn't fit into the mainstream of chef and cookery.
3: Yeah.
0: And then he started doing his travel shows, which I don't know about you. Did you guys find them fascinating? Froggy, did you ever watch those?
6: I did. I did watch one of them.
0: There's so many. You can go back and watch all of them. They live somewhere out there.
6: He was awesome.
0: He had a rule when he traveled. Never plan ahead.
3: Whoa.
0: A lot of people, when they travel, they're like, oh, we got to go to see this. We'll just buy a ticket to see that.
6: Everything is planned out by the day to the minute.
0: See, I never plan. I just want to go and we'll figure it out when we get there.
4: See, this just happened to my mom. She went away with somebody and they didn't plan. And sometimes when you don't plan, things get sold out and you can't go to things you want to go to.
5: Go somewhere else.
4: Well, yeah, but if you're only in that one specific location.
0: I get that.
4: You know what I mean?
0: I get
4: so
0: that.
4: Sometimes a little planning.
0: Well, that's how I think Anthony Bourdain and me, me and your mom are different. When I travel, I don't want to go to anything you have to buy tickets for.
3: Oh, okay.
0: Look, we're in Paris. Let's go see the Mona Lisa. I can see her on, I can Google Mona Lisa and see her right there.
4: I know, but not in person.
0: Oh, well, you're right. But anyway, as far as food travel goes, he's just like, let's get there and let's meet the locals and figure out where they're eating. So I was reading something else that was in, Anthony Bourdain's rules for traveling, how to eat, who to eat with, where to sit, what never to order. You want to hear what he said?
3: Absolutely.
0: Eat where the room is alive, not where the branding is good. Scary. Not where the menu is polished. Go where people are actually eating with noise, steam, turnover, regulars. That tells you more than any review. Are you feeling this vibe?
3: Mm-hmm. Yeah. So far, yes.
0: Go with someone who knows. A local, a cook, a driver, a friend of a friend. Yeah. Scary, find some songs with bongos. We need more bongos.
4: Let me see. Google some bongos. Songs with bongos.
0: Oh, okay. I'm doing the Daniel report. Well, I need the Daniel report.
4: It's 7:08 Eastern time. You're really confusing me doing the Daniel report, but okay.
0: Good.
4: Fix this.

0: that Savannah Bananas baseball player Jackson Olsen will join season 35. And people love him. He's a cutie. I mean, people love the Savannah Bananas. You can't get tickets. They're always sold out. So this is exciting news.
1: I never heard of them until just several years ago.
2: Yeah, me too.
1: I'm dying to go see one of their games.
0: Their games are so much fun.
1: And sold out.
0: And sold out, yeah. Queen Latifah is joining The Voice as a coach. Next season's four coaches are Kelly Clarkson, Queen Latifah, Adam Levine, and country singer Riley Green. Disney announced that the third Camp Rock film starring the Jonas Brothers will arrive in August on Disney Plus and the Disney Channel. No exact date was given, but we are so excited that it is on the way. If you were a Rent head like I was, you are so excited about this. Monday, October 26th, Rent, one night only, a gala celebration for their 30th anniversary. It's a benefit concert for Equity Fights AIDS. And tickets are going on sale noon Eastern time on June 1st. It's one night only. First of all, do you know how much these tickets are going to be? Probably be ridiculous.
1: Yeah, go through the whole thing.
0: But, yeah, so it's one night.
1: Right.
0: All the money is going to go to help Equity Fights AIDS. So it is a Broadway Cares concert.
1: Who's performing? What is it?
0: We don't. It's Rent. It's the show Rent.
1: But, so the original cast is coming back?
0: So now there are rumors that some of the original cast will be back, but there are also rumors that they're going to announce special guests in the next coming weeks. Ooh. So
1: okay.
0: I don't know exacts, but all I know is there's got to be a way for me to be in the seats because I think I might have a heart attack if I'm not. But Rent heads, I feel you.
2: I hope you get it.
0: Yeah.
1: You know what's so crazy about Rent? There's a couple of shows that just I accidentally stumbled into.
0: Yeah.
1: Living here in New York City. Before they were shows, mm-hmm. big shows, Rent and Hamilton were two of them. Look what happened there.
0: And Rent, and we had the cast of Rent up here, the original cast of Rent, before anybody even knew who they were or before the show became so popular.
2: That's mm-hmm.
0: Remember, it was amazing. So Katy Perry playfully reacted to the news that her ex-boyfriend Josh Groban recently got engaged to Natalie McQueen. She posted on TikTok and had the song The One That Got Away. But then she did say, congratulations, whatever. She's happy. She's in a good relationship. But I do remember Katy Perry telling me some stuff about Josh Groban off the record.
1: You know, he's coming in.
0: Yes, tomorrow. And
1: We hope he still comes in.
0: Oh, well.
1: Be nice.
0: No, it's all wonderful things. She said so many great things about him, and he wasn't on the air.
1: Oh, stuff like he was a good lover.
0: Yes, stuff like that. Anyway.
1: Okay, moving on.
0: Let's talk about the World Cup. It is going to do something pretty cool. It is teaming up with Sesame Street. FIFA World Cup and Fox Sports announced this first-of-a-kind collaboration. Elmo, Big Bird, Cookie Monster, The Count. They're going to do some cute stuff like The Countdown, Trash Talk with Oscar the Grouch. They're going to do a little boot camp. It's just some cool things to get kids into the World Cup. And I think that's going to be awesome. What are we watching? Game 5 of the NBA playoffs. You've got all your Chicago shows. All 96 of those are on tonight. You also have Nick Lachey hosting Perfect Match. So you may want to see that. And that is my Danielle report.
1: Bongos?
0: Please.
1: I found some bongos for you.
0: Oh, yeah.
1: Oh, there they are. Oh, yeah. Como va? Little Santana. I found some more. I found some very, very popular bongos.

0: God. I remember when this song was the number one song across the world. All right, hold on. I found some more bongos. Want to hear some more bongos?
1: Yes.
0: Oh, hey. I mean, we may have to play this. Sugar Hill Gang. Do you hear the bongos?

0: Ranger. Had a little talk with my medicine man. He said, get them squalls fast as you can. To all you girls that wanna join my tribe, just move to my rhythm and feel my vibe.
1: All right, okay, I'll turn it off. I love Sugar Hill Gang. Am I the only one? Anyone?
2: I'm in.
3: Yeah.
1: Okay. I looked down and it said the song still has like 4 minutes left. I'm like, oh my God.
3: This is a pee-pee song.
1: So there's the, you know, there's the conga, right?
3: Bongos.
1: The bongos.
3: Yep.
1: The bongos. There's the timbali. And then there's a dish in Italian cookery called the timbalo.
3: What's that?
1: Which it's a big kind of, for lack of a better description, it's like a pasta pie, but it's in the shape of a drum.
3: Oh.
1: Isn't that funny? Oh. It's like you're eating a drum.
3: Huh.
1: Look up timbalo. It's one of my favorite dishes.
3: And what was the drum you said?
1: The timbali?
3: Timbali. Okay.
1: That's a smaller, anyway.
3: Okay.
1: We had a little lesson in percussion. Yeah, look up timbala. It's one of my favorite dishes of all time. It's layers and layers of pasta and meats and cheeses, yeah. And you wrap it all up and you eat it.
3: It's like a meat quiche.
1: It is. Three things or not? We're really late.
3: Why do you hate me, Nate?
4: Don't hate you.
1: Because he's a part of the system. He's a part of the system that hates
3: Damn
1: us.
3: Damn the man.
1: Damn the man.
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1: Who knew? The secret to high ratings. 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
2: It was the free pot phone tap.
1: Yeah, free pot. We can call it that too. I just try to change it up. Everyone watch these pans. All right, we'll give you a set. Thanks to Caraway.
2: They're so good.
1: Go ahead and choose your color now because they're so colorful.
3: Alphaba green.
1: Is it, they call it that?
3: No, but I
4: there's
3: do.
4: A green. Yeah, the green was great.
3: Yeah, that's what I got. Right. You got green?
1: You know, you call it what you want.
3: It's alphaba green.
1: It's alphaba green.
3: What color do you have?
1: Oh, I've got bougie blue.
3: Bougie blue. Okay.
1: I have blue and I have bright yellow. Oh. I kind of mixed them up.
3: Oh, you combined them. Look at you.
1: Look at me.
3: You're
1: Whoa.
3: Crazy.
4: You turned it into Fiesta wear.
1: I'm so radical. 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Anyway, you go check your color out now because I have a feeling you're going to win coming up in a minute with the free pot phone tap. 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They're on sale, I think, right?
3: Always. Are they?
1: Yeah. Oh, they're great. Oh, we're talking nonstick without that stuff that makes you die.
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1: Yeah, that stuff. Hey, let me give you something else to chew on. 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
1: 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Let's get into the three things we need to know. Gandhi.
3: Hello.
1: What is going on?
3: All right. According to multiple reports, Dave Venturella will become the new acting ICE director after Todd Lyons leaves his post at the end of this month. Lyons has led the agency since March of last year, and his last day will be May 31st. His replacement is a longtime ICE official and former private prison executive. A powerful weather system is set to hit several regions of the U.S. this week. The Pacific Northwest is expected to get drenched by rounds of light to moderate rain until the end of the week. Moving into the central U.S., the system could bring a surge of heat across several states in the region. Temperatures could soar 15 to 25 degrees above average. Meanwhile, a round of severe storms could bring damaging hail and winds that could impact residents in the Northeast and Mid-Atlantic regions. Cities like Chicago, Milwaukee, and Kansas City could be affected the most. And finally, we've been hearing rumblings about this, talking about it a little bit, but Bed Bath & Beyond is making a comeback following its 2023 bankruptcy filing.
1: I need that. I still have a ton of those 20% off coupons.
3: I wonder if they'll still, will they take them still? I wonder.
1: I don't know.
3: Find out. The retailer, which was founded in Jersey in 1971, is scheduled to return to 98 locations nationwide. It won't be in standalone sites, but rather in existing container store locations. The Texas-based company CEO says it's begun clearing out 30% of its inventory to make way for Bed Bath & Beyond products. The rollout will include 5 Garden State container stores in Paramus, Bound Brook, Cherry Hill, Livingston, and Princeton.
1: I love Bed Bath & Beyond.
3: Me too. Well, she's back, baby.
1: The Bed and Bath were great, but the Beyond was my favorite.
5: Yeah, I love the Beyond.
3: The Beyond was always fun for like random Christmas gifts. Yeah. Like it's a waffle maker and sock cleaner. Hey!
1: Okay, your favorite thing at Bed Bath & Beyond, Froggy, what was it? Go.
2: It was always like the home appliances or the pillows. Their pillows were amazing.
1: Very nice. Yeah. Very nice. Gandhi.
3: Bed in a bag.
1: Oh, the bed in the bag.
3: Oh, yeah. They had good beds and bags.
1: Danielle.
5: See, I just like at the register, they always had all the tchotchkes that you could just get and like crisps and, you know, candy. It was great.
1: I like the electric griddle.
5: Okay.
1: In the appliance section you were talking about, Froggy. And, of course, they had a variety of martini shakers.
5: Yes, they did. Up in front, they usually had some pretty ones.
2: Where the impulse buys were.
5: Yeah. That's my favorite part.
1: I love a martini shaker as an impulse buy. All right, your free caraway pot phone tap coming up.
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7: 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Do you have a sense of humor?
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2: Check out nypost.com. The New York Post yesterday was talking about the night before yesterday, where Taylor Swift went out to dinner at the 86, which is one of our favorite little restaurants. Impossible to get in.
3: Now you'll never get in.
2: Well, I know. Well, no, you can't get in anyway.
3: Yeah.
2: And anyway, but the barrage of flashing lights outside, the paparazzi all catching you going in and coming out. And then last night she went to Via Carota in the Village, one of my favorite restaurants. And then there's a wall of paparazzi flashing, taking pictures and this and that.
3: How do they know?
2: I think someone's tipping them off.
3: 100%.
4: I think that's how it has to go. 100%.
5: Because
4: there are so many celebrities that go out around here and you just, oh, there he goes.
3: Yep.
4: There's Robert De Niro.
2: When Scary goes out, then there's never a camera there.
3: No,
4: not one.
2: Because Scary doesn't call the Post.
3: Right.
2: Anyway, so check out nypost.com and just watch the craziness of someone who just wants to go out, eat, and leave. Who knows? Hey, speaking of eating, didn't our iHeart subsidiary premiere promise breakfast today?
3: Yes.
2: Like, Scary, didn't you order like big egg platters? And
6: yeah, the pictures look beautiful. They got high Google ratings. I'm like, the morning show's gonna love.
2: What's the name of the place supposed to deliver?
6: It's called Broad Nosh Bagels. There's like six locations.
2: Okay, well, someone they're running late. Maybe they are. But can we talk about what happens when we anticipate breakfast and it doesn't show up?
4: These people are insane.
2: We're all insane.
3: Yep.
4: So when you guys, I guess all of us, I don't think I do this because I've watched it and it's crazy. When we're promised food and for some reason the food does not arrive, it is as though we have not eaten in decades.
2: Well, I know.
4: Was our meal.
2: We're like the daughter party.
4: Yeah.
2: We're going to eat each other.
4: Someone's going to eat each other. Andrew gets things thrown at him.
2: Yeah. Andrew says the worst part of his job is what?
7: Is getting you guys breakfast. It's without
2: a doubt. No. It's when you walk in here with bad news.
7: Oh, yeah. And with bad news.
4: Now, yes.
2: Has the breakfast arrived?
7: It hasn't.
2: Okay, here's the thing. So Scary, all morning, Scary's like, boss, wait till you taste this place.
4: Spread.
2: The egg platters, the spread, the schmear, the bagels, it's going to be
8: bacon,
2: just
8: egg and cheese.
2: It's going to break an egg and cheese.
8: Don't forget that smoked salmon.
2: Oh my gosh. It's going to be great. The sturgeon.
8: I got extra saliva building up in my mouth.
2: I know, that's the thing. We've been thinking about this food, and like,
9: I have an inordinate amount of saliva in my mouth right
2: because
9: now.
2: You've been waiting for this food that hasn't been delivered.
9: Food was supposed to be here 43 minutes ago.
2: Okay, but why do we get okay? Hold on. Why do we get so over the top mad? It's just food. We can eat later.
9: It's
4: insanity. Yeah. It's insanity.
9: My body's releasing chemicals to my stomach, and the stomach's saying, "Oh, where's the food?"
3: I started cursing at the top of my lungs. I go, "Once again, we got bleeped."
4: Yeah.
2: Well, I walked out, and Scary's in the back with everyone else. Going, we got effed.
4: Yep. He was calling different locations trying to hunt down our food. Nate pulls up like geo coordinates of what could possibly be the problem. This is the most we put into anything is hunting down a bagel. This
3: Scary was on the phone outside, and I'm thinking, something happened to someone in his family. This is serious. I go, I put my hand on his back. I go, Scary, you okay? What happened? He goes,
2: oh, no, he's mad.
3: We're not getting breakfast.
2: So everyone's in a panic. Everyone's in a panic because breakfast is not on the way. And it could be. It could be.
4: Scary literally said, the worst thing you could ever do to this show is promise us food and not deliver.
3: He's not wrong. We have great lives.
2: Okay, maybe the security guards downstairs are eating it or something. Maybe they delivered it.
7: I saw one little baggie. Like, somebody was downstairs when I walked in at 7. Was it just a bag of food?
2: Oh, no. We're expecting platters.
7: Yeah. Okay. Maybe it was like a Mary Poppins bag.
9: What? Got the whole order here.
3: Yeah.
2: And okay, what did we order? Tell us what we ordered.
9: Oh, my God.
3: Did they ever push send on the order?
2: Froggy, aren't you glad you're not here for this? Seriously.
10: No, now you guys know how I feel. I hear you talking about food all the time. I never get to eat it.
2: Okay, here's what we are anticipating.
9: Bacon, egg, and cheese. Egg and cheese. Sausage, egg, and cheese. Bagels, cream cheese, fruit, yogurt, tuna salad, egg salad. We're getting all of it.
8: Platters. Any
4: cottage cheese in there? Can we add it?
2: Okay, this just in.
9: Food for 20.
2: Hold on. This text says, I love Broad Nosh. The food's delicious, but let me tell you, that place moves at a snail's pace.
3: Well, but You called this location,
8: right? I called the location where allegedly the food was coming from, and they're flipping through papers, talking in other languages, and they're saying, sorry, wait a second, what's the address again?
2: Okay.
8: All the names and numbers.
2: Okay, something happened. Okay. Something happened along the chain of command.
7: Does he have an Aura ring or an Apple Watch that we could check heart rates? Because I would love to know what everyone's heart rate spiked to when it's talking about the breakfast.
2: Scary flatline for a moment.
4: The worst thing you could ever do to us. Our buddies from Gringos just checked in, and they said Gringos would never deliver food to you.
3: I agree.
2: Then Gringos, bring in a...
4: Come on, boys.
2: Drive that truck over here. Anyway, so if you're wondering what we do while the songs are on, we're watching Scary go into a coronary in the back room.
9: My blood sugar's dropping.
2: Okay, we do need to have someone fired over this.
3: Is that what we'll make it true?
2: Yeah.
4: The way people track our delivery drivers on the apps is hilarious. They're like, oh, he's turning down 50.
3: Yes, you're right.
4: He's almost here. Somebody run downstairs and get up. Oh, my God.
7: It's like Jaws. You could hear the music. Yeah. Dun, dun, dun, dun, dun, dun, dun.
2: And here's Scary.
6: No!
2: All right, with that said, let's get the phone tap going, and maybe during the phone tap,
4: oh my God,
2: platters will arrive. 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
9: Yeah.
2: So Caraway makes it safe to eat and cook. 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
1: Don't answer the phone, Elvis Duran. The Elvis Duran phone tap.
9: Danielle.
3: Yes.
9: Go right ahead.
3: All right, so Jamie is getting married, and she has been so paranoid that the bridesmaids don't like the dresses. But they really do. They really love the dresses.
9: Yeah, right.
3: So Alexa, the maid of honor, said, you know what? We need to call her and mess with her because she's so paranoid. Let's pretend that we don't like the dresses. So I'm calling from the dress shop
2: saying that.
3: I overheard the girls talking.
9: You're going to make her a mess.
3: Yes, but I just set it up, and then I kind of let them do their own thing.
9: So oh, it's like you fart in the elevator and get out?
3: Exactly.
9: All right. This is what we call you fart in the elevator and get out phone taps.
3: Right.
9: Here we go. Listen into today's phone tap.
5: Hello?
3: Hi, may I speak with Jamie, please?
5: Hi, this is she.
3: Jamie, it's Rachel from Look Near Bridal. How are you?
5: Hi, fine. How are you?
3: Good. How are the plans coming for the wedding?
5: We're good. It's a little crazed, but taking each day to come.
3: I overheard the girls talking, and they were complaining about the dress, and they were saying how... they don't like it. They don't know how to tell you that they don't really want to be seen in the dress. And
5: what? Oh, when did they do this?
3: They said it, I think, that last fitting that you all came to. So I don't know if you want to come in and switch the dress or what. I just thought you should know that they were saying this stuff.
5: Oh, really?
3: Yeah, they don't like it. Some of them think that it's going to look like a tent. They don't like the color you chose. Just a whole bunch of things.
5: Did you know my maid of honor, Alexa?
3: Yeah.
5: Did she say, I mean, was she?
3: It was all of them. I was all of them, so.
5: Okay, thank you. Aye.
3: All right, good luck.
5: Okay, thank you.
3: All right, bye.
5: Bye. This is so evil.
3: That's why we love it. So we're going to call her back now, and you're going to talk to her.
5: Okay.
3: Okay, good luck.
5: Thanks. Hello? Hi. How's it going? I just got a phone call from the bridal shop. And and she told me that she overheard all of you guys talking and that you hate the dresses. You guys said you loved them. You all
11: look
5: like
11: they do. They look great.
5: Why would you say that?
11: This is not my wedding, Jamie. This is your wedding.
5: Oh my God, what does that mean? Do you like them?
11: It doesn't matter whether or not
5: It does matter, and I can tell by the lull there that you don't like the dresses.
11: Jamie, the dresses look fine. We'll be fine in them. They're good. They're what you want.
5: Would you pick this dress as a bridesmaid dress for your wedding?
11: Well, no, I wouldn't, but it's not my wedding.
5: Oh, my God! Then why wouldn't you tell me that? Why couldn't you have told me that? It's not that big of a deal. It's not that big of a deal. Yes, it is. I knew it. I knew there was something. You're my best friend, Alexa.
12: and you couldn't tell me? It's your day. Care. You should be the one that wants the dresses.
13: Day. You're going to walk down that aisle. You're going to be miserable. You've got
12: no,
13: I hate it. You're going to be talking
12: be
13: about
12: fine.
13: Me. You probably already have been talking about me.
12: It's your wedding. Your choice of dress. Your
13: yeah,
12: wedding.
13: Okay, so fine. Because it's my wedding, we can all look like crap. You don't walk down the aisle. Doesn't, you know what's going on here? You don't care. You really don't care.
12: Jamie, it doesn't matter what we think. It matters what you think. And
13: oh
12: it's your
13: God,
12: special day.
13: It does
12: day.
13: Matter what you that's... think. It does matter what you no. think, Alexa. Because you're going to be walking down the aisle knowing that you hate what you look like in those dresses. It's going to put you in a mood. You're not going to like what you're wearing. You're going to look crappy. You're not going to be smiling. You're going to feel miserable. And then it's going to put me in a bad mood. I'm going to look crappy in those pictures. I'm going to look like a miserable on my own wedding.
12: By that time, it'll the dress will just be, you know, kind of a shared joke. It'll be fine. We'll be happy.
13: Joke.
3: Actually, Jamie, it is. Because you just got phone tapped.
12: Sorry, Jamie.
13: Oh, my God.
3: She loves the dress.
13: You're gorgeous.
3: This is Danielle Monero from Elvis Duran and the Morning Show, and you just got phone tapped.
12: Happy wedding.
13: You stupid bitch.
12: You know that.
13: Oh, my God. I cannot put... I'm shaking.
14: The Elvis Duran phone tap.
2: Yo, that was it. Good going. Danielle.
3: Thanks.
2: Pissing someone else off
3: what
2: today.
3: Else is good job.
2: You do a great job doing that.
3: Thank you.
2: Hey, Donna.
15: Hi.
2: Donna, you're caller 100. Do you know what this means?
15: Oh, my. Yes.
2: What does it mean?
15: I'll be cooking.
2: No, you be cooking.
3: Yeah, baby.
2: Okay, what is the state of the pots and pans in your kitchen right now? Are they in good shape or is it time to replace a few?
15: Hand-me-downs, time to replace a few.
2: Oh, well, you okay. have come to the right place. You're caller 100. Thanks to our friends at Caraway. You're getting the starter set, which is all you need, really. And you can choose the color. Go to carawayhome.com. Check them out. And it really changes the way you cook because it's fun. They're colorful, and the nonstick isn't killing you. It's great. It's pretty awesome.
15: Well, then you know what? I'm going to cook you breakfast, and I'll have it there on top.
3: Yeah. Don't promise us and not show up.
2: Don't say that because all hell will break loose. My saliva, I'm already salivating thinking about your breakfast, Donna. Donna, hold on 1 second. Thank you for listening to us. Thank you to Caraway. Again, check them out. Just for something to do, just for some jollies. Go to carawayhome.com and see what they got going on over there. What do you have coming up, Daniel? Well, you just did a report, didn't
3: yeah,
2: you?
3: I think so. I
2: okay,
3: don't know.
2: Okay, so just sit there and look hungry.
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0: How do you spell Declan?
1: I think it's D-E-C-L-A-N.
0: Hold on. D-E-C-L-A-N. And what's his last name?
1: Clifford
0: with a C.
2: Should be hot.
1: Yeah.
0: Okay, so, you know, every once in a while, someone will reach out and go, hey, we're a marketing company, PR company, and we have a client. We want them to come up on your show and do an appearance, an interview, whatever. And I think with Pride on the way, next year, I guess, in June?
1: This year.
0: Oh, this year. What month is
2: it? It's only May.
0: Oh, my God. What month is this? Anyway, so he's in town for Pride or whatever. I don't even know what he does.
1: Let me look.
0: He's got 52,000 followers. Good God. Invite him in.
2: I'll tell you what he does. He looks damn good. That's what he does.
0: All right. So anyway, Gandhi says, you know what? Someone from a PR agency sent me an email saying, hey, we have these guys available to come in during Pride. And she's like, eh, well, you know, I don't know. It's what are we going to talk about? It'd be great to talk about Pride. And she brings up his picture. And we're like, book him.
2: And we said, if he comes in looking like that, we'll take him.
0: I know. But okay, let's talk about the double standard. If it was a beautiful woman and all the guys here were like, book her.
1: Yeah. Which they do.
0: You'd be like, oh, you guys are trash.
1: Oh, these guys get so fancy when Madison Beer comes around.
2: Oh, or Zara Larsson.
1: Dude, all of a sudden.
2: Nate was drooling over Zara Larsson.
0: You really were.
3: Hey, come on.
0: No, you really were.
1: His shirts and pants get so tight when they come in. My God.
3: Same thing.
2: And I have to sit next to him. Really?
3: Same thing. You're over here sniffing Jason Derulo.
2: Okay, now listen to me.
3: It's not my
2: fault that they come past me and they smell so good that I have to sniff them.
0: Okay, now hold on now. You're missing my point. My point was the double standard is at play.
3: Yes.
0: Thank you. And I'm guilty. Yeah. Guilty as charged.
3: Yeah, there's been a lot of times where I ask if you want to guess, and you're like, I don't know, let me look him up. And, oh, yes, definitely. Bring him in.
0: The dirty old gay guy.
3: Okay,
0: what are you going to do? Anyway, so
1: are we booking this guy?
0: No, we got to find out what he's talking about. I mean,
1: I have a thing about what they're talking about.
2: He doesn't even have to talk. He can just sit
1: there. There are two of them.
0: That's not nice.
2: I'm sorry. That's not nice.
1: There's another one.
0: No, it's for Pride, so that's a very important event.
2: Yes.
0: Okay, what's that, Scary?
4: This also just proves the point that attractive people go further in life.
1: Obviously.
4: He's getting all the interviews.
0: Okay, look at us. We do a show. We're not that attractive.
2: No.
0: Well, the women are.
1: Scary's the hottest man in the DMV. I don't know what you're talking about.
0: We get ratings because Nate's here.
3: That's right, baby.
0: And if anyone thinks Nate...
4: People go further in life.
1: Obviously.
4: He's getting all the interviews.
0: Okay, look at us. We do a show. We're not that attractive.
2: No.
0: Well, the women are.
1: Scary's the hottest man in the DMV. I don't know what you're talking about.
0: We get ratings because Nate's here.
3: That's right, baby.
0: And if anyone thinks Nate's attractive, it's Nate.
3: That's right.
2: But I gotta say, there was a video of Nate yesterday on Elvis Duran's show on Instagram, and I was like...

0: Hottie B here at the top of the list.
1: Yeah,
0: no
1: that
0: offense.
1: Is true.
2: Hottie B, they call him.
3: My texts are going through.
1: Yeah. About Scotty.
0: No, I'm like, okay. We got some man munch going on.
1: I mean, Josh is very attractive.
0: Very. Yeah. He never comes in anymore.
1: No, he's here. In the after, you know, he comes later.
0: It's the hot ones that always hide in the shadows. Anyway. Well, so what does he do, this guy?
4: They are working on a series for Pride Month called Waterboy 2.
0: Oh, sounds hot.
4: Wait. Yeah.
1: Was it Waterboy, the one with
2: Adam Sandler?
4: I don't think it has anything to do with that.
0: Yeah, it could be a different kind of Waterboy.
1: Oh, yeah, different kind of Waterboy.
4: They're partnering with Real Shorts.
1: That's different.
0: There's a different kind of watering going on.
4: Oh, my God.
0: Anyway, find out. We'll move on.
1: This is awful.
4: Okay.
0: But that was really great. They reached out. We love that.
4: It is. Yeah. It's always nice.
0: All righty-dighty-do. What do we do now? Is breakfast here yet?
2: No.
1: We didn't order anything.
0: We did, too. It was, where were you?
2: For us.
1: No, it wasn't. I don't think it's coming.
2: We had full catering, Danielle.
1: I think you should just take the loss and move on at this point.
0: Because we're all starving. Seriously, the people from the Breakfast Club are coming down looking for their food. No, we can't go around the room yet. I want to talk about the Audible Story House here in New York City at 260 Bowery. I love that area.
1: Mm-hmm.
0: The Audible, you know, we love Audible.
1: Yes.
0: Danielle, how many books do you listen to every week?
1: I just finished The Night We Met by Abby Jimenez, and I'm started now Caller Unknown by Jillian McAllister, I think. So, yeah, I listen to a lot of books on my walks. You know that.
0: You do something I could never do. I don't know if Gandhi, if you or Froggy could do it. Mm. You do listen to and read like several books at one time.
1: Oh, yeah.
0: You juggle. How do you?
1: I can do it.
4: Oh, wow.
0: Can you do that? I can't do that.
4: I'm one at a time with books.
0: Right.
1: Nate knows it's Christmas morning when I have credits in my account at Audible. Yeah. If I see like 20 credits, I'm like, I got credits. Mm-hmm. I'm so excited. Love
2: it. It lasts for like a week and a half.
0: Yeah, Audible Story House. Let me tell you what they're doing. This is a great, great installation they're doing on Bowery. It's free to get in. It's free to listen. It's definitely a New York City experience where stories in these books are coming to life. You can listen to them with this incredible sound system, the Audible Story House, immersive listening moments with that Dolby Atmos sound system, curated recommendations from story tenders. Oh, tenders. That just made me think of chicken tenders. I'm starving. Also, the cafe. They got a cafe. Let's go there. With Land to See, Brooklyn-based coffee shop and creative space. I love it. But what it's about is, you know, these stories come to life through your ears, through sound.
1: Yeah.
0: And you can pick your next listen. You can sample them, and listening to them at the Audible Story House is the way to do it.
1: It's a bookless bookstore, and you can, like, just go in there and get recommendations from people, and they'll tell you what your next read should be, and you can discover something new. Oh, my gosh. It makes, like, I have goosebumps.
4: Oh.
0: Another book to listen to, Goosebumps.
1: Yes, Goosebumps, yes.
0: It's at 260 Bowery. Okay, it's going on all through the month of May, every Wednesday through Sunday, from like 11 in the morning till 7 at night. So stop by, listen, discover something new. 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I'm going to go now because I'm going to check that out. So AudibleStoryHouse.com. We love Audible so much. They've been a partner of ours for so long.
1: They really have been.
0: Is that me?
4: Yeah.
0: I'm hearing music.
4: Is that someone's phone?
1: It could be my book.
0: Oh, no, it's mine.
1: That is you.
4: What you watching?
1: What is that?
0: Okay, this popped up on my whatever. How to command respect in any room as an alpha.
1: Oh, God.
2: Did you write it?
0: No. Okay, this is great. Don't don't say, excuse me. Say, may I have your attention? And I usually do that. I usually say it in Italian. Attenzione. Okay, how to command respect in any room as an alpha. Don't say, sorry for interrupting. Say, I have something important to add.
1: Oh, that's good. That's very good.
0: I do that as well. I didn't even know I was an alpha. Don't say, I think. Say, I know, or I believe strongly.
4: Okay.
1: I believe.
0: Don't say, can I speak? Say, I'd like to share my thoughts. This is actually good advice. Mm. I can't remember all this stuff.
2: You just do it.
0: Don't say, I hope, blah, blah, blah. Say, I'm confident that, blah, blah, blah. Mm. Don't say, I'll try. Say, I will get it done. Don't say, is that okay? Say, does that work for you? Don't say maybe. Say, this is my decision. Mm-hmm. Whoa, okay.
1: Damn.
0: I don't know why that popped up.
4: This is my decision. Imagine somebody saying that to you.
0: This is my decision.
4: Are you coming to the party? This is my decision. What? What?
0: I'm going to start using it.
4: Okay.
0: I love it. Around the room we roam. I'm going to start with Scary. Yeah. What's up with you today?
5: It's crazy.

0: and I don't know if your parents do this. My dad is obsessed with wearing the logo to this radio show and this radio station. It's all his every day, you know. So we were at breakfast, and I wanted to be inconspicuous because we were at over at the shed in Long Island, and we're sitting down, and I'm like, "Dad, you're wearing the Z100 puffer vest. Please take off the vest." So he goes, okay. He takes off the vest, and what underneath it is the Elvis Duran in the Morning Show hoodie. So it's like he removes one logo, and there's a second. He double logoed us.
1: So cute.
0: He's sitting at breakfast. Cool. He goes, you want me to take the hoodie off, too? I'm like, all right.
1: Sweet, though.
0: It's crazy.
2: I love Scary wants to be inconspicuous.
0: he's a proud dad.
2: We love you, Dad.
0: He's been supporting me for 31 years.
1: I miss my dad doing that and telling the guy at the pizzeria, you know my daughter. She's on the Elvis show. I'm like, oh, Dad.
2: Oh, I love your dad.
1: I miss Roy.
2: I love that. Yeah. Danielle, what's up?
1: All right, so I have a little Starbucks thing that I do to save on the sugar with the drink that I like. So
2: okay.
1: I love the Starbucks refresher. I like the strawberry. I know they have a mango one, too. So I'll go in at the beginning of the week. I will get a venti, which is the large. And then what I'll do is each day I will pour a little bit into my thermos, and then I will add water. And it gives it just the taste of the refresher with not all the sugar. And you get your water, and it lasts you like 5 days, the refresher in the refrigerator.
3: Well, hello.
1: And it's so great. It's so delicious, and I love it. And honestly, I think it's a little trick. It's a good little trick you can do. So Starbucks refresher, buy one, and it'll last you all week if you add some water.
2: All week?
1: I love that.
2: They hate that, but you love it.
1: Well, yeah, you know.
2: Froggy, what's up with you?
4: So you guys know how much I love being back in the building here in Tampa. So the Joe show that works on WFLZ here, yesterday they ordered donuts for the building. But they took one of the boxes and they took bites out of every donut and put it back into the kitchen.
1: Nate
4: and they
1: there.
4: Put that box on top. And they put up a camera to record.
2: That's awesome.
4: They like send an email out. Everybody come get the donuts. Everybody's opening up the top box. And you don't know if they were made that way or whatever. And the camera was, they were just having the best time yesterday.
2: That's the funniest thing I've ever heard. That's awesome. I love the Joe show. I love Joe.
4: And yeah, so we are, they're good times going on here in Tampa.
3: You just steal that idea.
4: Exactly.
2: We've stolen every other idea. Let's steal that one. I'll take it. Hey, Gandhi, what's up?
3: All right. We say it all the time. If you have a medical professional that you love, shout it from the hilltops. Let everybody know. Because doctors and dentists, good ones, are very important to us. And I'm about to shout out the guy that we all love, my dentist. Our dentist. He's now the show dentist, essentially, Dr. Millman.
2: Oh, God. I need to get back there.
3: I know, Duran. I've been hearing that you've been delinquent, not showing up.
2: I need a cleaning. Anyway, go ahead.
3: No, he's just great. And I went a few weeks ago. It's not even something that I've done recently, but he makes my life easier because this man says all the time, I just love teeth. I love teeth.
2: He's the
3: and
2: nicest guy.
3: He truly does. Yeah. He is the nicest guy. And now he takes care of pretty much all of us on the show, and he's great, and I love him. So if you are looking for a dentist, that's the dude. Dr.
2: I think
3: Millman.
2: If we keep talking about him, he'll fill up and they won't have room for me anymore.
3: I take it back. Do not go to Dr. Millman. He is ours.
2: What's up with you there, Straight Nate?
5: Okay, did I talk about the cognitive shuffle?
2: Yes, you did. What else are you going to talk about?
5: I did?
3: You don't remember?
2: No.
5: I don't remember. I had two strokes. So the cognitive shuffle. So do you wake up in the middle of the night and you can't fall back asleep?
2: Yes.
5: Okay, so you're supposed to try this thing called cognitive shuffling. You pick a word, let's say bedtime. You take that word, you go to the letter B. You go through all of the things that you can think of that begin with the letter B, and you picture them in your head. Blanket, ball, baby, and you keep going until you can't think of anymore. Then you go to the second letter, E, elephant, ears, whatever.
3: You're
5: keep going through. That's the whole point. Is you're supposed to fall
2: and now
5: asleep.
2: You put our entire audience to sleep.
5: Well, it worked great the topic. One day, and yesterday I got through supercalifragilistic. I could not.
2: Oh, you
5: fall
2: got that
5: asleep.
2: Far? Oh,
5: yes.
2: God, that's
5: so it doesn't always work, people, but give it a try if you can't fall asleep.
3: Thanks for your tip that sometimes works.
5: Hey, it worked. Well, I'm at 50-50 right now. 50-50. It worked once.
1: Try some magnesium at nighttime. It helps.
5: Okay.
2: All right. Well, thank you, Nate. Yeah, cognitive welcome. Shuffle.
5: Cognitive shuffle.
2: Did we get everyone?
3: I think so.
2: Are we all done? All right, we're all done. Let's get into the three things we need to know. Oh, Gandhi.
3: Hello.
2: Let's do that and let's move on with our day. What's going on?
3: All right. The World Health Organization says it has seen no signs of potentially more widespread hantavirus outbreaks. Experts at the organization say that there have been 11 cases reported, with 9 of those being confirmed. All cases are among passengers and crew of the hantavirus-infected ship, where 3 people did die. 16 Americans who were on the cruise are now in quarantine in Nebraska, while 2 others are in Atlanta. Health officials have said that the risk to the public does remain low. According to multiple reports, there will be a new acting ICE director after Todd Lyons leaves his post at the end of the month. The new ICE director will be Dave Venturella. Lyons led the agency since March of last year, and his last day will be May 31st. His replacement is a longtime ICE official and former private prison executive. And finally, how do you guys feel about this one?
2: Hate it.
3: You know, data centers kind of starting to pop up everywhere. People do not like them. They're terrible for the environment. There's a lot of bad stuff. Well, now Google and SpaceX are considering putting data centers into orbit. The Wall Street Journal says the orbiting facilities are not a done deal just yet. It's not clear if they would be cost effective when launch costs are included. Word of the talks on the issue between those companies comes as SpaceX is preparing for its IPO later this year with a targeted valuation of around $1.75 trillion. Data centers in space.
2: Well, what are the drawbacks there?
3: I think it's one of those things that maybe we would find out, because if they're in space, does that then come down to us? Is it getting shot down like beams and it doesn't help in any way?
2: Well, I don't know.
3: I don't either. We'll have to figure it out. But $1.7 trillion is the targeted valuation of space.
2: Those boys and their cash.
3: Oof, and those are your 3 things.
2: Did you see the commencement speech done by that woman? And she got booed off the stage.
4: Yeah. She said, UCF.
2: Yeah, what's that?
4: It was at UCF, University of Central Florida in Orlando.
2: Oh, she's like,
3: about AI.
2: All you graduates, just let you know, there's nothing more important in this world than AI.
1: Oh, they're my like, gosh, do not say that.
2: And they're like,
1: dumbass.
2: Oh, my shit, did not go well
4: they
2: for
4: booed
2: her.
4: Booed her hard.
1: Yeah, of course.
2: I know, you know, people should be listening.
3: Mm. We need to bring back booing. More people need to get booed. Like, just in life in general, if someone does something wrong in here, we should boo them.
2: We should always have a basket of tomatoes ready to throw.
3: Yes, absolutely.
1: I love that.
3: Tomatoes.
2: Throw tomatoes.
6: Elvis Duran.
1: He just keeps opening his mouth.
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1: 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I mean, everyone is hilarious.
0: I talk about you guys like you're my friends. Good morning. I love you all.
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3: That's somber. He was the only one I thought was dressed kind of cool at the Met Gala.
4: Oh, okay. He's so tall.
3: He's a tall guy.
5: Lord. I thought he was coming in here.
3: Is he?
5: I thought.
3: I don't know.
5: Oh, no. Okay.
3: You know, just wish for it. It'll happen.
5: Wish.
3: Create it.
5: You know who else we want in here?
3: Who else?
5: Youngblood.
3: I love Youngblood.
5: He's just the nicest person. He's so into his fans. He just seems like such a pure, wonderful human being.
4: Oh. Are we wishing for guests?
3: Yes. Yeah.
5: Who do you want?
4: Can I have Roman Reigns?
5: Oh,
4: I won't be weird like last time. Let's, I'll be normal.
3: Let bring him in.
4: Yeah, love you, Roman Reigns. Nate, are you writing these down? You look like you're ignoring us.
6: Yeah. I got it all.
3: Do you have someone up? Oh, I have a phone call. Hold on. Hello, Kelly. Hi, Kelly.
7: Hi.
3: I saw your text. It's interesting to me. May I read it out to everyone?
7: Sure.
3: Your text says, does Elvis have any advice on how to break up with someone nicely?
5: Oh,
3: okay.
5: Nicely. Okay.
3: You know what? First of all, I love that you're in the situation where you want to do it nicely. Because sometimes when it's time for a breakup, it's because of not so nice circumstances, mm-hmm. right?
5: Yeah.
7: He had his ex broke up with him in a horrible way and made him feel terrible. And I don't want to make him feel terrible, even though now I'm realizing why she broke up with him, because all those things were true. But okay. I don't want to say that.
3: Well, you know, there's many different ways to look at it. Some people go, you know what? I need to tell them, you know, right now exactly why I hate them and don't want them in my life anymore. Or you can just buy into the fact. And what I would think to do is always the easiest, even though it's not what you want to do, is look, you know, we had a great run and it just didn't work out. Thank you for everything. I love you and I wish you the best. You know, is that what you're talking about? Something like that?
7: Yeah, it's just been a few years. So I feel like there's going to be pushback.
5: And make sure you do it in person too, though. You know, don't like text
7: them.
5: Oh,
7: yeah, yeah.
5: That's not nice.
4: Well, what if he asks you?
7: I live with them. I have to do it in person.
5: Okay.
4: What if this person asks you, why are we, what is the reason? Are you going to be honest with them?
7: I don't want to say because you're a jerk who yelled. You know?
4: Well, if he's a jerk that yells, maybe this person needs to know that.
5: Yeah.
3: Well,
7: is it weird that I feel bad?
3: No. Actually, even though they may be a jerk and they may be yelling at you, there's still a level of guilt. You're like, okay, well, I got to cut this. I get that. I understand that. That means you're a nice human being. But at the same time, you have to be nice to yourself, right? And
7: yeah,
3: I've been through several breakups in my time.
5: Yeah.
3: And the last one I went through, I did every single thing I could do to make sure we were on as good a terms as possible, right? I just tried.
5: Yeah.
3: Because it was complicated. We lived together and, you know, we had history with each other. And look, you know, even though I had to get out of it, it wasn't going to work. Had to cut bait and there was guilt. I found a way to try to do my best. And I think it turned out okay. Are we friends anymore? No.
5: Yeah.
3: You know?
7: Yeah.
5: I broke up with someone at a restaurant once. Like we were in a long-term relationship. I said, let's go to eat. So we went out to eat. I actually brought them flowers and then we had a long talk, but I will admit I did get pushback because we were together for so long. Eventually they got the hint and we broke up, but it wasn't easy.
4: No.
3: You know, if you
7: I wish we could all have a Sheldon.
5: I know. I wish I could duplicate him for lots of people.
3: Oh, we all do. You know what? Look, the thing is, you said something and it's still kind of making us think about it. Because you yell at me all the time, is what you're saying? This guy yelled at you? You know?
7: Yeah.
3: Is there a way to say something about that without saying you're just the worst person ever? It's really about me. Look, you know, I can't be in a relationship. I'm kind of play acting here. I cannot be in a relationship and have a great life for myself if I have to go through anxiety, through skirmishes, and through fighting. And you love to get everything off your chest and let the world know how you feel, and you want to roar like a lion. That's how you do it. I can't live that life. I can't. Mm. That's not for me. It doesn't work for me.
7: Yeah. That's kind of perfect, actually.
4: I mean, you could also do the, hey, we just have totally different communication styles and I'm not asking you to change and I'm not going to change, but this doesn't work for me.
5: Yeah.
7: Right.
3: Yeah. Look, it's never easy to break up with someone. You just got to understand it. Rip the Band-Aid off. You got to just do that. It's never easy to break up with someone, even though it's the best thing in the world.
5: Yeah.
3: And when it's done, you know, you still have these mixed emotions. You're like, oh, my God. Thank God that's over.
5: But the longer you go, the harder it's going to get.
3: What was your idea, Nate, to break up someone?
4: Oh, God.
6: Fake your own death.
5: No, okay. And then she has
6: way
5: to move
6: easier
5: somewhere.
6: Than confronting the other person.
5: She has to leave.
3: Just, that's right. Fake your own death, says
8: Nate. What is wrong with you?
6: So much easier than what y'all are talking about.
4: Yeah, for sure.
5: Kelly wants relocation.
4: But also for the person on the other side, the one being broken up with, I know it's easier said than done, but don't push back. If somebody wants to break up with you, you just have to take it and say, okay,
5: yeah.
4: Don't fight. Don't make them stick around. Don't beg. Wow. They don't want to be with you. You have to let that go.
3: In a perfect world, they would be okay with that.
5: And why would you want to be with someone who doesn't want to be with you? You should want more for yourself.
4: Yeah.
5: You know?
3: So. These are so simple,
5: I know.
3: They're so real,
5: yeah.
3: Right?
5: Yeah.
3: Well, look, best of luck to you. But you know what? I don't think there's anything wrong with coming from the point of view of your point of view. I can't live like this. I have a life to live. I don't want to die. I don't want to be in an early grave because of anxiety. And, you know, this isn't working. Maybe the person you go with next, you know, they'll be fine for you. I'm not the one.
5: Yeah.
3: And I feel for you. I want nothing but great things for you, Kelly. Best of luck to you.
7: I just want to say that I have a really long commute. So on the way home, I would like think about this and cry. But on the way to work, I have you guys, and it's like having my friends with me. And then on the way to work, I'm laughing. And you guys really have been getting me through this. I mean, you've been wonderful for the past 25 years. I just think of you as my friends, and I just am really grateful for all of you.
3: Kelly, as we are grateful for you, without a doubt. And you know what?
7: I got to tell you this once, and I'm going to tell you again. I don't smile in the morning until I hear your voice.
4: Aww,
3: oh, wow.
4: That's so nice.
3: Thank you, Kelly. And back at you. Hearing your voice is great. And what you're going through, you know what? It is tough. This should not be an easy fix. It shouldn't. If it's too easy of a fix, that means you're not feeling. You know, it's good to have feelings, even though the sad ones are a downer. But going through life crying is, you should only cry over beautiful things.
7: Aww. Hmm.
3: Like what's the last? When's the last time you cried over something that made you smile at the same time? Like a movie, a butterfly, you know, something. What?
7: Sometimes you guys make me cry in a happy way. Like you'll just say like the perfect thing.
4: Hmm, that's nice.
7: But probably a movie.
3: Yeah, I got to tell you, one of the greatest things about being an old gay Scottish drunk is I cry all the time.
7: Over. I'm Scottish, too. Just be straight, and we'll run away together.
3: Exactly. Let's go.
8: It's something. That straight thing that's the problem.
3: Yeah, I don't know. we were talking about me going straight earlier. What was that? What was something?
6: Because, you know, anytime the company has, like, a pride or gay initiative.
3: I'm the token gay guy at iHeart. No. Do you know the story, Kelly?
7: No.
3: Every time they have, listen, iHeart is so plugged into reality and to helping Pride, and I appreciate that. But every time they have something for Pride, they call me. They call the gay guy.
8: Get the token fruit on the phone.
3: Get the pansy on the line.
9: It's almost soon. Here we go.
4: Yeah. Oh my God.
3: It's almost time for Pride. Let's open up the. It's like pulling the Christmas decorations out of the attic every year.
4: Yep.
3: Right around December 1st.
4: And then it's your responsibility to represent everybody.
3: Exactly. And I'm not doing it anymore. So I'm going to tell them. Next time they ask me, I'm straight. I'm going straight. I'm going to go on a trip with Kelly.
7: I'm changed.
3: Kelly's gonna.
7: I changed my mind.
4: I knew it was a choice. I knew it.
3: Yeah, it was my choice. It does. I was not born with this.
4: Oh my goodness.
3: Anyway, Kelly, all the best to you, and you will get through this, and it will be a tough road. But you know what? You deserve to come out on the other end with yourself, and you know what? And you're gonna be good.
4: You're gonna feel so good once it's actually done.
7: I hope so.
3: Until you get there, it's gonna be a little bit of a challenge. It's a rocky road, but you can handle it.
5: You got it.
3: Let us know.
7: I love you guys so much.
3: Text us to let us know how you're doing, okay?
10: I will.
3: All right, take care, Kelly.
4: Aw. Kind of says a lot about her that despite this person maybe yelling and screaming all the time and being a jerk, as she described it, she's still trying to be nice.
5: Yeah.
3: You know what? So what if you decide not to be nice?
4: Makes a breakup easier? I don't know. I have no idea.
3: I just think it's messy.
4: Yeah.
3: That, well, look, it's to each his own. When I did a breakup and I tried to be nice, I knew it was the right road to take, even though it was a little challenging, you know?
5: Because if that guy, say he's not so nice.
4: Yeah.
5: And she starts yelling or starts, he may be even worse. So you don't want to.
4: I think it's always a good road if you love somebody to still be nice to them, even if it ends.
5: Of course.
3: Yeah, absolutely. Obviously, there was something good at one point.
4: Yeah.
3: Isn't it funny how relationships work after a breakup? You get with them because, God, this person's like a great friend, and then it turned into this. And then you break up, you never talk to them again.
4: Yeah. It's so weird.
3: So we have, it makes me think, and correct me if I'm wrong, we have friends, and we have people we have loving relationships with. Sometimes the two, they don't cross for everyone. But sometimes they do. Mm-hmm. If you're in a relationship with a friend, I do assume that Danielle and Sheldon are friends.
5: Yeah, of course.
3: Look at that.
4: Yeah.
3: What's that like?
5: He's my bestie.
3: It's important to be friends with them. And unfortunately, you get so deep into the BS of a relationship, you forget about the friendship part. Mm-hmm. You agree?
4: Oh, 100%. The other day I was talking to Brandon about his best friends and I was like, who's your best friend? And he said, you, Bug. I was like, oh. Why didn't I think of that? Of course. That makes a lot of sense.
5: Sheldon gets mad when I tell him Fred the cat's my best friend.
4: Yeah.
5: He's like, no, what? I'm like, I'm kidding.
3: You're a cat lady. All right. Think about that today. Yeah. The person I'm with, am I friends with him? Hey, and it doesn't mean if you're not that close of friend with him, doesn't mean you should just throw it all away.
4: No.
3: Maybe you need to rediscover how to be friends.
4: Mm-hmm.
8: Yeah.
3: Or what? We didn't do sound here.
11: We'll do it next.
3: Okay, we'll do it. Garrett's here. He's got sound. We'll get into that in a second.
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1: All right, I left Gandhi downstairs at the deli.
2: Yeah?
1: Because the song was ending. I had to run back up. All right, do we have our food yet?
3: No. I'm still just standing here.
1: What's taking so long?
3: I have no idea, but then Engineer Jeff came, ordered something, got his, and left in the time that I've been waiting.
2: How many things did we order?
1: I don't know. How many things did we... Five things?
2: That's not bad.
3: Like five, I think. But they were small things.
1: Did someone order the fried fish sandwich? Because that always takes
3: long.
1: They
3: must have.
1: All right. Does it look like she's close? I saw her putting things in the bag.
3: No, I think they actually just walked away.
1: What? Is she at the griddle? Is she over at the griddle waiting for her potatoes?
3: Yes, pretty much. I think it was your potatoes on the wrap that made it all weird.
1: Oh, God. So anyway, I said, Gandhi, you stay here. I got to go back upstairs. And she says, I'll come with you. I said, no, you stay here.
3: That is true.
1: How many people are there in the deli?
3: Hundreds, it feels like. 1, 2, 3, 4, 5, 6, 7, 8. I mean, at least like 20, 25.
2: Wow.
1: Good God.
2: Damn.
1: All right.
3: Yeah.
1: Don't leave until mission is accomplished.
3: Don't you worry.
1: All right. We'll talk to you later.
3: Standing here, just staring.
1: Okay, bye. Okay. There you go.
2: Oh, my goodness.
1: We have things to do. We can do sound with Garrett.
2: Mm-hmm. Yeah.
4: Yes.
1: Yeah, that's always a fun thing to do. Oh, God. Froggy, you have easy delivery there in Tampa, right? If you need breakfast, it's easy to get.
5: Oh, yeah. Yeah. DoorDash. Yeah. There's all kinds of restaurants right here around the radio station.
2: We could do DoorDash.
1: We have millions.
5: You guys do.
1: Well, I know, but
2: we do it all the time.
1: It's different. I mean, we got to get someone downstairs wait at the gate. You know, it's blah, blah, blah. Life is easier in Tampa. Tell you
5: it's
1: that.
5: Pretty easy.
1: All right. Sound. Got
4: it. Yes. Good morning. All right. So a few breaks ago, you were talking about the commencement speaker at the University of Central Florida giving her commencement speech, thinking she was doing something positive about speaking about AI, and then the crowd turned on her.
1: Yeah.
6: The rise of artificial intelligence is the next industrial revolution. Oh. Accord. AI was not a factor in our lives.
1: You know, here you have a bunch of people graduating from college.
4: Right.
1: Going out into a workforce where the positions are being eliminated daily by AI.
2: Yep.
1: So what was she not thinking when she made that speech?
4: Uh-huh. They're going to love me. No, they didn't.
2: Not so much.
1: No, okay.
4: All right. Well, stick in Florida. So this mom took to TikTok after having a conversation about her daughter, and she learned about what Car Ranch is.
7: We were having dinner, and my 17-year-old daughter says to me, "There's no ranch." And I said, "I'm sorry. I guess we're out of ranch." So she says, "Hold on." And she gets up, and she walks out of the house, and she walks right back in. And she goes, "I just remembered I have Car Ranch. When I go to Chick-fil-A, I just get extra packets of ranch and I just keep them in my car." I said, "How long has that ranch been in your car?" She's like, "I don't know, months." You can't just eat ranch that's been sitting in a vehicle. We live in Florida. That is a recipe for explosive diarrhea. She goes, "It's fine. Open that up, dunk, eat."
1: I'd go for it.
2: Oh, no.
4: I have ketchup in my car.
1: You have car ketchup?
4: Car ketchup.
2: Oh, my gosh. That's gross.
1: Do they have dates on those little packets?
4: They have to.
1: I know, but she does have, you know, the added exposure to the heat. All right.
4: We turn to a talkback we got on our iHeartRadio app, that little microphone button. If you're listening on the iHeart app, you could send us a message. So Rachel wants to thank Scary for giving her a little stress relief every morning by screaming my name.
1: Yeah, because I say, "Hey, it's time for Garrett." And you go,
8: "Garrett!"
1: All right, here's what she had to say.
9: I think the funniest thing to hear every day is hearing Scary yell, "Garrett!" I think everyone should try it. Garrett!
4: Okay. Thank you, Rachel.
1: We'll give it a try.
4: Yes. All right, so we've been a show known for farts from time to time.
1: We're known for a lot of things, including
4: farts.
2: Yeah.
1: Farts.
4: All right, so here's one of the more popular farts we've played on this show.
1: Wow, said the full spectrum of everything a gastric disturbance can do.
4: Well, we switch over to a horse. So Nate came across this one. I don't know what he was searching yesterday.
1: Nate, look, our producer did some work.
8: This horse was in distress. You got to hear
10: Google
8: this.
10: Horse forms?
8: Hold
1: on. Okay, before we play it, how did you come across this?
8: It was on my feed. I was scrolling, and there was a horse laying on its side, and this woman, the trainer, was pushing on the stomach. And then this happened.
1: Oh my God, is that horse's name Leaf Blower?
4: The trainer was just rubbing the horse's stomach.
1: Oh, Garrett, Garrett!
8: Yes!
1: Gandhi just walked in.
2: Hello!
1: Give him a credit card back.
2: I paid for it.
1: Did you pay for it?
2: Yeah.
1: Thank you.
2: Oh, thank you. So welcome, guys.
1: Thank you for staying down there. You sacrificed for us.
2: I sacrificed. I put the pressure.
11: I think Scary should Venmo you, though, because it's not his reason we didn't eat this morning. He's the reason.
2: Scary, this is your fault.
10: This is not my fault.
2: You owe me $43.
1: Garrett, you're a good American.
4: Gandhi missed so much while she was.
1: Yeah, you missed the horse fart.
2: Oh, I saw that!
8: Again.
2: On Instagram, it's laying on its side and gets squished.
1: God, it sounds like a dentist drill.
2: Yeah. That probably felt so good for that horse.
4: Enjoy breakfast.
8: What if you played that fart and the other fart at the same time?
1: Oh, God. Wow. This is a symphony.
2: Another fart?
1: I can do that. Ready? And are you excited? What a great idea.
2: Wow.
10: That's awesome.
1: You're full of ideas, Nate.
11: I kind of can smell it now.
1: I don't care. I'm so hungry. I will eat while listening to that.
2: I got you.
1: All right. Thank you.
2: All right,
1: Danielle, you're up.
11: All right. You guys remember Christo Fernandez. He plays Danny Rojas in Ted Lasso. He said, football is life, right? Well, it is for him in real life. He had a 2-month trial with El Paso Locomotive FC, and they have decided to keep him on with a professional contract.
1: Yeah. That's so cool. Good for him.
11: Congratulations. He's such a cutie. I love him. So yesterday I was telling you guys how Dua Lipa was suing Samsung for using her image.
1: Yes.
11: Well, they're actually hitting back, and they're saying that it wasn't improper use. They said that a third-party content partner gave explicit assurance that all permissions had been secured.
2: That's not how that works.
11: The company said we didn't have any intentional misuse. We have great respect for Miss Lipa. They call her Miss Lipa. It sounds so weird saying that. And they said, look, we can have some kind of constructive resolution because they think they didn't do anything. So who knows what's going to happen. She's asking for $15 million in damages, but they're saying they did get permission. So we'll see. Weird Al Yankovic, this is for Scary. He already has a movie. Well, now he's getting a stage musical. Yes! Dare to be Stupid, the Weird Al musical is an original story co-written by Al himself, featuring songs spanning his career. No word on a premiere date yet, but
1: Danielle,
11: yes.
1: You love going to the theater. Are you going to include this in your list?
11: I'm not sure yet. Maybe I'll go with Scary to see this.
10: Yes,
11: Scary,
10: can we have a date? You
11: yes,
10: and I?
11: We can have a date night.
10: It's
11: that will
10: been,
11: be
10: it's been a minute.
11: That will be good. The filmed version of Hamilton is getting a 4K UHD Blu-ray collector's edition. It will be released on June 16th, featuring upgraded Dolby Vision and Dolby Atmos presentation. I have no idea what any of that means. All I know is that it's cool and that it's Hamilton. So that's it. You're going to get a lot of bonus stuff too. And if you love Hamilton, you're definitely going to want to get your hands on this. If you're a renthead like I am from back in the day, this is cool. On Monday, October 26th, you're getting a one-night-only gala concert in New York City celebrating their 30th anniversary. It's benefiting Broadway Cares, Equity Fights AIDS. Tickets are going to go on sale noon Eastern time on June 1st. They're going to be expensive. They're going to go quick. And I don't know how the hell I'm getting my hands on them.
1: But we'll find a way.
11: I got to be there. Oh, my gosh. And I know there's like a special like early access for some people, but I don't know exactly who that's for. The Grammy Awards have announced the 69th annual awards will be on ABC, Hulu, and Disney Plus February of 2027. Next year's broadcast will be the end of the show's more than 50-year run on CBS. How about that?
1: Yeah,
11: that's crazy.
1: It hasn't been on ABC since like the early 70s.
11: That's crazy, right?
1: Crazy.
11: That's crazy.
1: Insane.
11: And And let's see what else. Oh, today's show had the exclusive reveal of Sports Illustrated swimsuit cover stars. Tiffany Haddish, Hilary Duff. There's a bunch of other people on there. And that will be available online and digital platforms. And then print copies come out later on. And what are we watching? Game 5 of the NBA playoffs continuing. All your Chicago shows. Good Omens on Amazon. And Nick Lachey hosting The Perfect Match Season 4. And that is my Danielle report.
1: Nate has a surprise for the class. What's your surprise?
11: What's your surprise?
1: Password! Yay! Yay, password! Yay, fun! We'll take it away.
8: Call now! 1-800-242-0100. 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
1: Diamond, we're doing password. Diamond!
12: Yep.
1: We're doing password.
12: Okay.
1: It's a nice gift. So, yeah, call Diamond. Again, 800-242-0100. This music's great. Stupid. Okay, thank you. Time for password.
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3: Oh, so that huge breakfast spread that we were expecting 2 hours ago just arrived. 2.5 hours ago. I mean, we just finished our breakfast.
4: So everything we said, erase, erase, erase.
3: No.
4: No. We're sorry. It came.
3: I hope you didn't eat because you just have a big platter of food coming
5: up. This is shocking. I don't know what else to say about this.
3: Well, okay.
6: This is worst case scenario.
3: First of all, we're grateful. We're grateful.
7: For what?
3: Well, someone dropped the ball. I just don't know who. But we're grateful for the food that's about to nourish our bodies. Yeah. Amen.
6: The second round of food about to nourish our bodies.
3: Okay, we got to go do this. And welcome to Password. Hello, Valerie. How you doing? Valerie? Does this thing work? Hello, is it Valerie? Valerie, is that you?
8: Hello?
3: Hello. Oh. Valerie. Valerie.
8: Hello, Valerie.
3: Valerie? I pushed this button 5 times. It went from orange to pink to red.
7: Purple.
3: All right, well, I guess we won't play.
6: Well, I was ready.
3: I don't know what happened to Valerie.
8: Valerie?
3: Okay, well...
8: Hello?
3: What do we do?
9: See, that breakfast thing pisses me off. You know why? That's like you go to a show. The show's supposed to start at 8.
8: Yeah.
9: And then you sit around in your seat with your thumb up your butt. Mm-hmm. And you're halfway through. You're like, I'm going to go do something else. And then the show starts an hour after that. This is ridiculous.
3: Well, I know, but leading up to showtime, I had a thumb up my butt.
6: Yeah, what a weird way to sit.
3: Okay. I think Valerie's ready. It's now time... It's time for Password. Hello, Valerie. Valerie? Valerie.
10: Yes.
3: Oh, there you go. Hi, Valerie. Oh, my God. You're here.
10: Good morning.
3: Oh, and the phone sounds great. This is going to go well. How you doing, Valerie? What? Are you in a good mood?
10: I'm dying. Thank you. I'm here. I'm good.
3: Okay, good. You're dying. Please don't die on the show. But if you did, wow, ratings bonuses for us.
7: Yeah.
3: But don't.
10: Yes, absolutely.
3: You
10: yes.
3: sound like you're in
10: a... I was taking a drink.
3: Oh. A drink. Okay. Oh. You sound fabulous.
10: Yeah, that's why.
3: You sound like you're in a great mood. What's wrong? Diamond, what's wrong?
5: She sounded great, but I think she's in her job's parking lot, and so now the connection doesn't sound as good.
3: She sounds fine.
5: Okay, fine.
3: Okay. And now, do you know how Password...
10: Is this better?
3: Okay. Do you know how Password works?
10: I do.
3: Oh, good.
10: I am very familiar with your show.
3: Well, yes. Let's play Password. Where the studio stars will give Valerie clues, one-word clues. Do not use the answer in your clue.
8: Okay.
3: And this is a tough one, but I think you can do it if you do truly listen to our show. We'll start with Gandhi. Gandhi, what is your one-word clue for Valerie?
6: Clackers.
3: Clackers. Mm.
10: Clackers.
3: Clackers.
10: Mm-hmm. Shoes.
3: Shoes.
6: No.
7: Sorry.
6: Mm. Nate gave us a dumb word.
9: Don't blame the word.
7: Dumb word.
9: Blame the clues.
3: Okay. No. Hold on. Mm. Froggy, what's your one word clue?
11: Boobies.
3: Boobies.
6: Of course.
3: So you have clackers and boobies.
10: Booby tassels.
3: Booby tassels.
6: Mm. No.
3: No, that's not. Didn't she used to do the overnight show on Z100?
7: She'd always hang around after.
3: Oh. She did. Booby tassels coming at you. Danielle, what's your one-word clue?
4: Door.
9: Ooh, great.
3: Very good. Door. So you have clackers, you've got...
6: Boobies,
3: and you've got
4: door.
10: Clackers, boobies, and door.
3: Mm-hmm.
6: This is a tough one.
3: Okay, all right, okay. Nate, what's your one-word clue?
9: Knife.
3: Knife. Mm. What?
6: What?
9: Think about it.
3: I am thinking about it.
9: It's a thinking man's clue.
3: No, it's not.
10: Knife, clackers, boobies.
3: You're looking as if you've given her a clue that makes sense.
6: Nate, your clue's dumb.
3: That's
6: like
3: dumb.
6: A word.
9: If she understood.
3: Okay, she didn't. She didn't. I'll give you one. Okay, so far we have clackers, mm-hmm. We have
6: books,
3: boobies.
6: I mean boobies.
3: We have door. Ignore the knife. Mm-hmm. Okay, ready?
10: Yeah, I'm ready.
3: Okay, clockers.
10: Clockers.
3: Boobies, door, clockers.
10: Like a door you walk into?
3: Oh, Jesus.
5: Yep. What other kind of door?
6: Yeah.
3: A door. The door. Okay, hold on. Okay, it's okay. This is a tough one. I'm with you on this, Valerie. We're with you. All right, what's your one-word clue?
0: Jugs.
3: You like that? Okay, jugs, clackers, door.
1: Boobies.
3: Clockers.
1: You got this.
3: Oh, my Lord.
9: The texters are getting it.
3: No, they're not.
9: Hit refresh.
3: Okay. Gandhi. Okay, so far we have clackers, boobies, door, clockers.
6: May I make a noise?
3: No. Jugs.
10: Please do. Make a noise.
6: I can't. I was told I can't make a noise.
10: Well, this is a lot harder than...
3: Okay. It is.
6: Tapping.
3: Tapping. You have door tapping. Boobs.
6: Clockers.
10: Oh, knocking?
3: What'd she say?
6: She said knocking.
3: Knocking. Oh, God, you're so close.
6: Not knocking. What about
10: knockers?
3: Okay. Nate, that was a really hard one.
9: Yeah, that was a hard one. Look at the Asian people got it.
6: Nate, what the hell was knife?
7: What wasn't that noise?
9: It starts with a K. It's a silent K.
3: That's the worst.
10: That was terrible.
3: That's a terrible clue.
9: Get out of here, Valerie.
3: That's the worst clue ever. Knife. No. Get out of here.
6: Valerie's right. That sucks.
3: Do you have a better word?
9: Yes, I got it.
3: Okay. We have a better word, Valerie.
6: Oh, my God.
3: Yeah, the password was knockers. All right, what do you have now?
10: Knockers. Okay.
1: What is that?
11: Oh, got it.
6: Jesus. What's the difference?
7: No, this is much easier.
6: Okay, here we go.
3: It is?
9: Have Froggy start.
7: Yeah.
3: What is it? I can't even read it.
6: I have questions for you.
3: Okay, this is a good. It's very thematic. All right. whose turn is it?
9: I think it's Froggy.
3: Daniel? Froggy, what's your one-word clue?
7: Soda.
3: Oh, yeah.
6: That's good.
3: Soda.
10: Pop.
3: Okay. Danielle.
6: Tin.
3: Soda. Tin.
10: Can.
3: Did you say cans?
6: Yeah.
3: I heard cans. Yeah. I feel a theme coming on.
6: What's on your mind, buddy?
3: Okay.
6: Somebody needs to get something.
3: Let's do udders. Huh? Do you have one more?
9: I got one more.
3: Okay, just one more. Valerie, you did really well on that one.
9: We're so proud. Now, Valerie, if you put all this together, I'm going to give you a clue, and it should only take one clue.
3: Is it your turn?
9: Yes.
6: That was a lot of words for one word.
3: Okay. We got to go here.
9: Fair enough. Drums.
3: Drums.
10: Drums.
3: By the way, you're never writing the clues ever again.
6: No, you suck.
9: I think we... No,
3: drums. No.
10: Music?
3: No.
9: Scary. Oh. Put them all together.
1: All right.
3: Cuban.
1: Drums.
3: Can we just end it? Really?
10: Okay, and the theme... Okay, the theme's boobs, okay?
3: We're assuming.
9: Yeah.
3: So far you have Cuban and you have drums. See, I've never heard them call this before.
6: No, neither have
9: I. Call them that all the time.
6: Oh, my God.
10: Okay.
3: Here we go. Okay, here we go. Another clue. Gandhi, go.
6: Congo?
3: Oh, Congo.
6: Conga. I meant conga.
10: Conga.
6: Conga.
10: With an A? Conga?
6: Yeah, conga.
7: Yeah, congas.
3: Okay, here we go. Froggy, one word clue. Go.
7: Jeez. Rhythm.
3: Rhythm. Mm.
9: Oh.
10: And this is the theme of...
3: Breasts. You know, Nate, here's the thing. Your mind doesn't think like anyone else's mind.
9: We've been talking about it all morning.
6: Oh, yeah.
3: That was 4 hours ago.
6: But she may not have listened all morning.
9: Yes, she should.
6: Okay.
10: I didn't.
3: Okay, whose turn is it?
10: Jugs?
3: No, Jugs is not it. Froggy.
7: Percussion.
9: Good answer.
3: Percussion. Drums.
10: Motorboating.
6: Wow.
3: That's not it, but we loved it so much.
6: We're gonna give it to you.
3: Nate, what was the word?
9: It was bongos.
3: I've never heard anyone call breast bongo.
6: Neither have I.
3: In my life. In my life.
9: I call them that all the time. You got a nice pair of bongos, Elvis.
4: This is why you don't have anybody.
3: All right. Well,
9: there's other reasons.
3: I tell you what. Can you send her something for the torture you put her through?
9: Okay. You want to send her something nice?
3: Yes.
9: How about $500 thanks to our friends at Top Dog Law?
3: Okay. $500.
9: Sue you because you don't know about bongos.
10: Okay.
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3: 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There you go. Look at that.
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3: 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Thank you very much, Valerie.
10: I love you guys. Thank you.
3: $500 on the way.
0: Let's do it.
10: Oh, my God.
11: We can't do the show. I have the wrong microphone.
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2: Ooh, the halfway point of our week already. 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Right after this, your chance to win $1,000, because who wouldn't want to go into their weekend with a fully loaded wallet? Am I right?

how we live, and it's Rach here on Q102. And if you've been frolicking around Center City, you may notice something, well, what feels abnormal, but it's not. And I promise you that. If you're not a fan of what springtime brings, that of which is bugs and bees and those kinds of things, well, then Center City might not be for you right now. And I will tell you why coming right up after.

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1: Hi.
0: Hi, who is this?
1: My name is Rachel.
0: Oh, Rachel, fabulous name.
1: I know, right?
0: Rachel, do you tend to frolic around Center City?
1: I don't.
0: I mean, honestly, as it gets warmer, it gets a lot more crowded, so I don't know if I blame you. And you see some things.
1: Right.
0: Yeah. With that said, the things you may be seeing right now apparently are not totally out of the normal. But as of this week, several massive honeybees have swarmed Center City. And it's apparently really concerning to a lot of people, especially in South Philly. There's a notable cluster at 18th and Sansom Street. I don't know if you've been aware.
1: No, I'm not. No.
0: Okay, well, yeah. So people are like starting to see it, take videos, and there are thousands of bees on vehicles, sidewalks, trees. Experts are confirming that this is a natural phenomenon known as swarm season. So just a heads up, if you are actually deathly afraid of bees, maybe avoid South Philly.
1: Thank you so much.

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1: Okay, yes, of course, we still have Demi Lovato tickets for you. 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We have a chance for you to see Alex Warren when he comes to Xfinity Mobile Arena. 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How

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2: We'll have partly sunny skies today and a warmer high of 75 degrees. Watch for a spotty shower late day if you're west of the city. Better chance in this city would be in the evening and tonight. Even a rumble of thunder tonight. We drop down to 56. Tomorrow, not entirely dry, but mostly dry with sunshine and clouds and a high of 67. I'm meteorologist Karen Rogers with your 6 ABC forecast.
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1: Are any of us sensitive to Olivia Dean right now, given, you know, the Flyers couldn't pull through and she was our locker room anthem for a while? 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
1: All right, let's do it to it. We got new music from Olivia Rodrigo to help push you over the hump and get you through the halfway point of your week, given it's almost 12 o'clock on a hump day. So, with that said, turn up Q102 no matter where you are. Even if it's in the office, everyone could use a little, like, stand-up moment, you know? It's called Drop Dead. I know.

let's do it to it, besties. It's Rach, and it's official. We're at the halfway point of your entire week. You made it, which is why we're celebrating with uninterrupted commercial-free music starting, well, right now, and your chance to win Demi Lovato tickets down the shore at Ocean Casino Resort in Atlantic City. It's happening at 12:30, so keep it on cue. Oh, yeah, and $1,000 is coming up in four songs, so we got you.

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1: All right, let's do it to it. First things first, your chance to win some money. That Delete Your Debt cash order is coming right up after Doja Cat and Gorgeous.

All right, let's get you to see it. Demi Lovato, she's going to be down the shore, just like I know we are all looking forward to being down in, what, a weekend? Crazy. So with that said, let's kick off summer with Demi. She's going to be at Ocean Casino Resort in Atlantic City come July. And I know she was just in Philly, but I heard the show was amazing, so we're going to do it again. And if you want to win a pair of tickets, call me, 215-263-1021.

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1: All right, let's do it. We got money coming your way, baby. It's Rach here on Q102, and with it being hump day and all of the weekends right around the corner. And who wouldn't want to go into the weekend with a fully loaded wallet and some free money? It's an early payday, baby. That cash word is coming right up after Olivia Rodrigo and Drop Dead.

What's going on? It's Rach. You're on Q102, and I got a podcast that you can listen to no matter where you are. So if you need a little ADD moment at work and you need a break, go look up Serving Sriracha on the free iHeartRadio app, because Zara Larsson here actually joined me on one of

serious question. Is everyone sick or is it allergy season or is it both? Okay, it's Rach here on Q102, and whatever's going around, or maybe it's allergies, who knows? Mother Nature, there's a special place in hell for her to give allergies to a woman in the third trimester. Every time I sneeze, I fear for my life. Are you kidding?

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2: 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Who knows?

0: 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Win a trip to see him at Red Rocks outside Denver, where you'll spend some time with him backstage doing an interview as iHeart's special correspondent.
1: Hi guys, it's Louis Tomlinson here. 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
1: All right, who wants to win some money? I mean, it is hump day after all, which means your weekend is in sight. And if you would like to go into your weekend with a fully loaded wallet, we have a delete your debt cash where that could win you $1,000. 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

how we live, and it's Rach here on Q102. And if you've been frolicking around Center City, you may notice something, well, what feels abnormal, but it's not. And I promise you that. If you're not a fan of what springtime brings, that of which is bugs and bees and those kinds of things, well, then Center City might not be for you right now. And I will tell you why coming right up after Zara Larson.

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1: Hi.
0: Hi. Who is this?
1: My name is Rachel.
0: Oh, Rachel. Fabulous name.
1: I know, right?
0: Rachel, do you tend to frolic around Center City?
1: I don't.
0: I mean, honestly, as it gets warmer, it gets a lot more crowded, so I don't know if I blame you. And you see some things.
1: Right.
0: Yeah. With that said, the things you may be seeing right now apparently are not totally out of the normal. But as of this week, several massive honeybees have swarmed Center City. And it's apparently really concerning to a lot of people, especially in South Philly. There's a notable cluster at 18th and Sansom Street. I don't know if you've been aware.
1: No, I'm not. No.
0: Okay, well, yeah. So people are like starting to see it, take videos, and there are thousands of bees on vehicles, sidewalks, trees. Experts are confirming that this is a natural phenomenon known as swarm season. So just a heads up, if you are actually deathly afraid of bees, maybe avoid

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1: The talent that comes behind Ryan Tedder, who, of course, is the lead here for One Republic. 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And then, of course, during the show, we then realized how many songs he's actually written for so many of our favorite artists, which makes sense as to why all of One Republic songs are just simply bops, including this one. 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

I just might have to pull over when Buster does Weirdo Wednesday today. Y'all don't want to miss this. He's tapping in next here on Q102, and you know every Wednesday he hooks you up with a weirdo that really makes you question reality. So stay tuned and keep it on Q.

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When you were a kid, how long did you suck your thumb? Did you suck your thumb? Did you use a pacifier? Did you eat your boogers? These are all things we got to know, people. It's Weirdo Wednesday. You're about to meet Shannon, and wait till you see what she's hung on to from when she was just a baby. By the way, she's in her 30s now. That's next on Q102. Hang on.

0: Okay, Philly, here we go. It's time for Weirdo Wednesday. Today's caller is Shannon. She's 31. Shannon, you there?
1: I'm here. Hi, Buster.
0: Hi. So I only put your age out there because it's significant to why we're talking to you. You are a working adult in today's society. You got your own job. You pay your own bills. You live your own life, but you have a particular comfort item, right?
1: That is correct.
0: Okay.
1: Okay. I still suck my thumb. I always have. I was, since birth, it helps me sleep. It helps me calm down, and I really just don't see it as a huge deal. Like my mom said, I found my thumb around like 3 or 4 months old, and I just never really stopped.
0: In public?
1: No. Sometimes during the day if I'm anxious, but like I don't do it in public. Like if I do it, I would go like duck into a bathroom or like in my car somewhere like where people won't see me.
0: So the thing that I read said also that you use a pacifier still. Is that right?
1: Yeah. I mean, it's only kind of... Like if I have nail polish on sometimes, like it'll get into my mouth. So I keep a pacifier in my purse and a backup in my nightstand. I mean, I call it my emergency binky, but it's only like if things get really bad. Like if I'm flying or if I get triggered in a crowd, like I'll take it and I'll duck into it, like I said, into a bathroom and just kind of use it to suck on.
0: Now, are these like special adult pacifiers or are these like baby pacifiers?
1: Only pacifiers are really made for babies, so it is technically for babies, but it's silicone, it's BPA-free, and I don't use it every day, okay? I mean, it's either that or panic attacks.
0: Okay,
1: fair. What's better?
0: Fair enough. Do everybody in your life know about this? Like your friends, a boyfriend, girlfriend, whatever you got?
1: Oh, no. Well, my friends and my family don't know, but unfortunately, my boyfriend sort of knows now. He found it in my nightstand one night when he was looking for earbuds, and he comes out and he's like, is this yours? Are you babysitting?
0: Wow. What did you say?
1: I told him it was mine. Like I was, you kind of have to put all your baggage out in a relationship, and if they leave, they leave, and it is what it is.
0: Right.
1: So I told him it was mine, and that he should be grateful, that I have tools to self-soothe. I mean, it's better than like drinking and drugs, like, right?
0: Hey, that's valid. I mean, a little wild, but valid. And you said you refrain from doing this in public.
1: Oh, yeah, never. I mean, I'm in a weirdo. I mean, I'm a weirdo Wednesday, so maybe I'm like a little bit of a weirdo. But I'm not walking through Target, sucking on a pacifier. I'm not like at a restaurant. I'm just discreet. It's just something that helps. Like you said, I have an adult job. I don't just have an adult job. I have a very high stress job. Like I manage logistics for a warehouse, and this helps me avoid meltdowns during peak season. Like I know it's weird, but it's the only thing that has really helped control my stress and my anxiety and stopped me from having panic attacks. We have to do what we have to do to like keep ourselves even keeled.
0: Shannon, you do bring up an interesting point there. Like, on one hand, you could be emotionally intelligent, right? Because you seem very in touch with sort of your psyche and what's going on upstairs. But you could also be viewed as emotionally, like, infantile,
1: I mean, sure. I mean, I guess I sanitize them regularly, People act like I'm chewing on a shoe. Calm down. I'm not chewing on a shoe. I'm not sucking on toys.
0: Okay.
1: Like I clean them regularly, like daily.
0: Okay, listen, the cleaning thing seems to be what you're hanging up on. I'm fine with that. Like, great, it's clean. That doesn't necessarily mean that it's not meant for babies. By the way, Shannon, I appreciate you being very candid and open with this, so we're good. Our phone number, though, 215-263-1021. You can text me at 71021 or hit me in the DMs at FM Buster. Would you date somebody like Shannon who has a bedtime binky, or would you run for the hills when you find the pacifier in her purse, like Shannon's boyfriend?
1: It is peach colored. It matches my nails. I always have one that matches my nail color. So I'm color coordinated.
0: Okay, Shannon, that's also not so important here, but I appreciate the details. We're going
1: to
0: see.
1: It's important to resume.
0: We're going to see if we can get somebody on the air. Maybe somebody else who sucks their thumb or has a pacifier like Shannon. But you going to keep the radio on?
1: I'm going to keep it on. I mean, I know I'm going to adjust this baby, so this can't be super weird. Like, who still wear a diaper?

0: ages met Shannon. She's this week's weirdo. She admitted that she still sucks her thumb and a pacifier. She's 31 years old. She ducks into the bathrooms when she's at work to relieve her anxiety. We're getting some text messages in here at 71021. Somebody said, Shannon, you need to discover what is called a lollipop. Okay, that makes sense. Someone else said, hey, I'm 36 and I still suck my thumb. Okay, hello?
1: Hey, I'm calling about Weird Wednesday.
0: Yeah, did you hear Shannon, 31-year-old, that sucks a pacifier?
1: Yeah, I was ready to roast her, but, like, when she broke it down, I respect it, actually. Like, she has a health, like, I don't know if it's healthy or not, but she has a coping mechanism that works. A lot of people don't have that.
0: Yeah, she does. You're right. She has a comfort mechanism that she's figured out as an adult. She's not harming anybody. Now, someone did text in. She is probably harming her front teeth, because you could usually tell when someone, like, sucked a pacifier a lot when they were kid. I'm sure her dentist has put a kid through college just on Shannon alone. But hey, if it's not bothering anybody else, it's not that big of a deal, I guess, right?
1: Her teeth might suffer, but you know, at the end of the day, she got the job done.
0: I don't know what job that is, but hey, I appreciate the call. You're right.
1: All right, man. I'll take it easy.
0: And go Birds.
1: Go Birds.
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Oh, boy. You're about to meet Aiden. I should rephrase this. You're about to hate Aiden. We're talking to him next on Weirdo Wednesday here on Q102. He's got high expectations for the women he dates, and he's not afraid to talk about it. We'll get into it next on Q102. Hang on.

0: right, Weirdo Wednesday is on. It's Buster on Q102. Today's weirdo is a man who's not afraid to admit that he's terrified of the average woman. Is this Aiden? Are you there?
1: Yeah. Hey, Buster.
0: What up, Aiden? You want to tell the folks why you're here on the phone?
1: Yeah. I mean, I guess to keep it simple, I only date women who I'm sure are considered hot by other people, like objectively attractive.
0: Okay, I'm trying to figure this out because, like, we all want to date people that we find attractive. What do you mean?
1: I mean, I'll call it like a soft launch. Soft launches on Instagram, right? A picture of our hands, you know, back of her head, or like a reflection in the mirror, just to sort of like test the reaction. And to be honest, like, if the DMs aren't blowing up and it's not like, you know, who's that, or, you know, flame emojis or whatever, I start to question it immediately.
0: Wow, you are not comfortable with yourself. So, okay, so you're not dating for love, you're dating for engagement metrics.
1: Look, like, I work in sales, so everything is about perception. Like, you think I'm walking into happy hour with, you know, someone that, you know, my boys aren't gonna like do a double take on? It's like, no way. That is bad branding.
0: Oh, okay, I get it. So, like, chicks are like shoes.
1: I just think that, you know, attraction should be undeniable, right? Universally verified. You know, if I have to convince people that she's hot, it's just a no-go.
0: Okay, well, let's back up a second here then, Aiden. What is attractive to you? Forget, like,

0: also kind of feel like you're trolling me. Like, you're a for real person. You're a human. You exist.
1: Bro, I'm as real as it gets. Straight up. I'm from Jersey. I live here. Anybody who's got something to say, say it on the air, right? Like, I have no fear addressing that.
0: Okay. You heard him, folks. Our number, 215-263-1021. You could text in at 71021 or hit me in the DMs at FM Buster. Aiden's on the line for Weirdo Wednesday, and he says he doesn't date a woman unless he gets a lot of likes on Instagram with her pictures. All right, Aiden, we're going to see what anybody's got to say to you next, okay?
1: All right.
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10: Game. Loaded. Controller. Charged. Headset. Loud and clear. Wait, something's missing. Oh, there it is. New Fanta Crimson Sour Cherry. Sour cherry flavor, lip-smacking fizz. One sip won't cut it. Limited time only. Now the session can start. Want a Fanta? Come get it.
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0: You just met Aiden on Weirdo Wednesday here on Q102. He's made a lot of you upset with his comments about how he only dates women that his friends think are hot. He only dates women that get a lot of likes on social media. We're getting tons of text messages in here. A lot of you calling him delusional. Somebody said he's probably short. I'm sure. What do you think?
1: First, I want to say that I feel bad for this miserable who called in because it's all superficial looks. You're going to find a woman out there that's not going to check every single box, but it checks the box in your heart. And if you're worried about everything that everyone else says, you're going to be miserable the rest of your life.
0: Well, I think he already is miserable. I think that's, he's one of those dudes that it's a shallow pond that he's fishing in. And once it's all dry, he's going to be a sad, sad guy. Well, that's pretty good.
1: Well, speaking of shallow, probably the women he's dating are also shallow. So good luck with that.
0: Hey, there's a lid for every pot, right?
1: Exactly.

0: What's up, y'all? This is Eminem. Wait, hang on. I had to write this name down, man. This is too much for my brain to compute. Buster.
1: Look. If you had one shot, one opportunity to seize everything you ever wanted, one moment, would you capture it?

All right, it's Buster on Q102. Hey, you're about to meet Lauren, and how she parents her child is either going to make you applaud her or hate her. You'll see next on Weirdo Wednesday. Hang on.

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0: Here we go. It's another Weirdo Wednesday on Q102. It's Buster. Is this Lauren?
1: Yes. Hi, Buster. I'm here.
0: What's going on, Lauren? What makes you weird?
1: Well, I'm not weird, but everyone thinks that I'm crazy for teaching my kid to be independent.
0: Okay. Can you explain this?
1: Yes. So my son, Aiden, he is very smart. He's 9 years old, and I think it's important to teach him how to survive in the world. Like, I don't want him to be one of these kids that doesn't have common sense because, you know, mommy and daddy does everything for them.
0: Okay. I mean, I hear you on that. I'm about to be a first-time dad, so, you know, I guess, all right, let's get into it. What are ways that you teach this independence?
1: Well, one of the things is that my mom's, like, freak out about specifically is that he goes into the store himself.
0: What do you mean? What store?
1: Not just any, you know, random store, but if I need to pick up something real quick at a corner store, I pull up and give him the money. He goes in the store and he gets exactly what he needs. It teaches him how to count change, and he comes out so proud that he knew how to do that.
0: I mean, I get that. My mom actually used to do that with me. I would get all excited. Like you're saying, I would be proud to like do the right thing and get the change or whatever. Do you feel like nowadays, though, like it's kind of a different world? Like it's not the same world than when I was a kid.
1: I mean, I agree that it's not the same world, but we can't live in fear, you know, just because there's bad people out there. Like I always watch the door if something were to happen, and I will say, so I'm always prepared.
0: Oh, mom's got the blammy on her.
1: Yes. And you know what, actually, like, that's another thing that people do kind of get on me about is that Aiden, my son, knows how to shoot a gun because, you know, we had to teach him.
0: How old did you say he is?
1: He's 9.
0: Damn, 9?
1: Well, yes. I mean, if he learns to respect the gun now, it won't be an issue later. Plus, you know, like, maybe he'll need to protect himself. I want him to be aware of what's going on in the house.
0: I mean, I hear what you're saying, and I was with you on the store thing, but a gun at 9 is a little much, no?
1: Well, then you're probably one of those people that's going to be mad that I let him drive.
0: He drives at 9?
1: Yes, he is very advanced. I am teaching him to be advanced, and I don't just take him on back roads. We teach him how to get behind the wheel, and we do public safety trainings a couple times a week. You know, we don't go on freeways, but, you know, a neighborhood where it's a low speed limit is fine.
0: Damn. You trust your kid a lot. My parents wouldn't let me take the training wheels off at 9 because they were afraid I was going to fall. I mean, listen, I hear what you're saying. The gun in the car at 9 years old, letting him shoot a gun and drive a car is a little much to me. But I don't know your family. You know your kid better than I do, I guess. You know what? Let's do this as we do here on Weirdo Wednesday. We listen and we don't judge, right? So, but I bet there are some people that want to judge you. So if you do want to judge Lauren, the phone number 215-263-1021. You can text us at 71021 or hit me in the DMs at FM Buster. But maybe there's, by the way, there might be some people listening that side with you too. You know, there might be somebody who lets their kid shoot a gun at 9 years old. You're not talking like a big old hunting gun. You're talking about a straight up handgun.
1: Oh, of course. He's much too little for a big, you know, right, rifle or hunting gun. So just a small little one.
0: Yeah, because that would be crazy. All right. Well, hey, right. Lauren, I appreciate you sharing all this with us. Welcome to Weirdo Wednesday. We're going to get some people on the air that might have a thing or two to say about it, though, okay?
1: Yeah, I am excited to hear what people have to say. They always have a lot to say, but I feel like maybe some people will agree with me out there that, you know, we need to give our kids some grit and independence. I'm very proud of my Aiden.
0: Yeah, I bet Aiden could take down some brown liquor, too.
1: Oh, I don't know about that.
0: All right.

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0: Wow, we just talked to Lauren on Weirdo Wednesday. She's getting a lot of feedback from her friends and family about her parenting. She's got a 9-year-old son who she lets shoot a handgun. She lets him drive a car. We're getting some text messages in here at 71021. This one says, I agree with everything Lauren does. However, pretty sure shooting a gun and driving at 9 years old is illegal. Right. What do you think?
1: I think Lauren is awesome. My kids are 10 and 13. They do archery. They throw knives. They know how to survive and build fires. Like, you got to prepare them for the world.
0: I mean, I hear you on surviving and building fires. I mean, I get that. But at 9, driving a car in city residential streets and being able to shoot a handgun, that sounds a little aggressive, no?
1: Okay, well, driving in a city residential street is a little extreme. But if there is a gun in the home, I would rather my kids be educated on the safety and know how to use it rather than them stumbling upon it and then playing with it.
0: Yeah, and then setting up their phone to shoot a TikTok with it and then blowing off half the house.
1: Yeah, that would not be good.
0: All right, hey, thanks for the call. We appreciate it.
1: Thank you. Have a good one.
2: Peter, Aiden's mom is a fool.
0: All right, why do you think that?
2: Because the kid's only 9 years old. I was in the Marine Corps myself, and the kid's just too young, especially to drive a car, and even more so to be shooting a handgun. I could see if he had a 400-acre farm, that'd be different, letting him behind a wheel or even shooting a pistol. Not 9 years old in any residential area, no.
0: All right. Well, hey, thank you very much for the call. We appreciate it.
2: All right. Have a good one.
0: Hey, you're on Q102. What do you think of Lauren and her kid's situation?
3: I mean, my dad's from Backwoods, Pennsylvania, and they were able to hunt and shoot, like, to feed themselves when they were younger. But the whole driving, like, on roads is just unsafe for everybody. Like, that's, I mean, the kid's too young, and it's just not safe.
0: I know people that are double of driving age, and they still suck at driving.
3: Right.
0: Mainly everybody across the bridge in Jersey, but that's another thing.
3: That's true. We get a lot of bad Jersey drivers in Delaware.
0: All right. Hey, thanks for the call. We appreciate it.
3: Thanks. Have a good day.

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to meet Sarah on Weirdo Wednesday. She thinks she has a dating hack. Some might say she's ruining people's lives with this thought process, but we'll get into it next on Q102. Hang on.

0: Hi, Philadelphia. It's Weirdo Wednesday on Q102, my favorite day of the week. We've got Sarah on the show. Sarah, you sell houses, you're busy, and you said that you've cracked the code to dating by only dating men who are already taken. Is that right?
1: Absolutely right. It's not as crazy as it sounds, Buster. So I am constantly running around being called at 10 o'clock at night, showing houses, doing paperwork. So I just don't have time for a clingy boyfriend. So I date men who are already taken, who have someone.
0: So you only date dudes in relationships?
1: Yeah. You know, they're preoccupied. They're busy too. They don't need to talk to me all day. They sneak around. I get my needs met and everybody goes back to their lives. If a guy's single, he's going to want to text me every morning and say, oh, good morning, babe. He wants to go to lunch all the time. You know, I'm working. I don't have a lot of time. If you have a wife, then you can talk to her. You can go to lunch with her. You can have all the messy, complicated stuff with her. I'm in and out.
0: You could have used a different term there, but okay. All right. So do you feel guilty at all? Like you're kind of wrecking home sometimes or what?
1: No, I don't. Because if this guy is going to cheat on his girlfriend or wife, he'll do it with somebody else. So I'm not out here trying to steal anybody. I don't want him. I don't want your man full time. I just want him for a few minutes on a Thursday, you know, like an hour and a half, and then we're good.
0: So what about your current situation right now? Are you seeing somebody?
1: Yeah, I am. He's married. He's got two kids.
0: Damn.
1: We meet up maybe twice a month. He's emotionally unavailable, which is exactly how I like it. And since he's such a husband, he buys his wife presents all the time. So, hey, you're welcome.
0: Okay. All right. Well, I would love to have some folks weigh in on this. I'm sure there might be people that agree with you. There might be women that absolutely hate you. And I'm sure there's some guys who want your number. What do you think about this, Philadelphia? Phone number 215-263-1021. You could text in at 71021 or hit me in the DMs at FM Buster. Is Sarah here a modern dating genius by only dating men who have wives and girlfriends? Or is she everything that's wrong with society?

0: just met Sarah on Weirdo Wednesday. Her thing is that she only hooks up with guys that have a girlfriend or a wife because she says it helps with her schedule. She's busy. Plus, she doesn't want to be anybody's girlfriend. We're getting some text messages in here at 71021. One text says she's trash and doesn't sound attractive. Damn. This text is interesting. The way this world is today, men cheat, and cheat more. So I agree with her. Take care of your business and let them go. Whoa. What a take. Also, I love this text. Hey, can you give her my number? My name's Mike. Come on, Mike. Hello?
1: Oh, my God. She is a dog. I just can't. Like, come on. What else are they sharing? Are they using protection?
0: Whoa.
1: And then he taking this back home? Like, no. My face, my jaw is on the floor.
0: Have you ever been with someone that has a girlfriend or a wife?
1: Oh, my God. Today, October 15th, is my wedding anniversary, and I married my childhood sweetheart. It's our 42nd anniversary. And let me top it. I'm an OBGYN nurse.
0: Whoa.
1: So I may deal with what you take home to his family, what he gets to take home. Like, no, that's not cool.
0: Hey, happy anniversary.
1: Thank you. Got out of work early so I could go out to dinner. Yeah, but never. Like, we have never stepped out of our relationship.
0: Hey, well, like, I appreciate the call, and it sounds like you got a good man.
1: Oh, my God, I do. And you're going to be a

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2: Let me talk to you. Let me talk to you. Let it rain.

0: Oh, it's go time. First one of the year. Let's see how we do. It's Weirdo Wednesday. Buster in here on Q102. Okay, this guy on the phone. Are you Marcus? Are you there?
1: Yeah, I'm here.
0: Okay, it says that you have lost multiple friends and family members because you're too honest. What does that mean? What's going on here?
1: Yeah, but sir, I'm not going to sugarcoat anything. I believe honesty is the best policy, the highest form of respect. If you're surrounded by people lying to your face, you can't grow.
0: Okay, damn. You're a serious guy, Marcus. Okay, yeah. I hear you. But apparently your version of growth involves telling people that their baby's ugly?
1: Yep. Yeah, my cousin had a kid this last year, and everyone was posting, oh, she's so precious. She looked like a raisin. I said, maybe she'll grow into her features, and now my cousin won't speak to me.
0: All right. Yeah, I could see that. I could see people being upset if you said their kid looked like a raisin. I don't want anybody to tell me my son's ugly.
1: I mean, all babies are pretty ugly, but this one was rough. But I mean, the baby was nice later. But speaking of raisins, my aunt's stuffing. Don't even get me started. Every Thanksgiving, people pretend it's amazing. And finally, you know, I told her the truth. I said, it tastes like a damp drywall. Suddenly, I'm the problem.
0: Oh, man. You remind me a lot of my brother. My brother has Asperger's, and he only knows one way, and that's to be straightforward, straight up, brutal honesty. But I get it. Telling people that their drywall or their stuffing tastes like drywall, that ain't nice.
1: I mean, then you're going to have to eat it and pretend otherwise.
0: Good point.
1: Listen, dude, my best friend is about to marry someone that he barely liked. So I told him that she wasn't wife material. The guy still married her. And you know who didn't get a wedding invite? This guy.
0: That sounds about right. So this lifestyle of yours has kicked you out of wedding invites, including your best friend.
1: Yeah, man. I don't do fake support. You've gained weight. I tell you, your dog stinks. I'll say it. You text like a 14-year-old. I'll point it out.
0: What do you mean? What does that mean? Text like a 14-year-old.
1: Oh, this girl I was dating, she sent LOL after every text. And I told her it lacked confidence and she needed to mature how she talked to me. So she stopped talking to me. That's fine.
0: Wow, and that was someone you're dating. What about, like, first dates? Has your honesty ever talked you out of those before? I would imagine Mr. Personality at a first date.
1: Oh, yeah. I mean, well, this one time I met this girl on Hinge and she asked if I liked her dress. And I didn't. I said it makes it look like she collects rocks and lives out in a Prius.
0: Whoa. Okay.
1: No date.
0: So you've had problems with family, friends, potential lovers, anybody else on your hit list?
1: I have plenty of people that have my back. I mean, usually as long as you're not some kind of whiny libtard, then, you know, usually we're good.
0: Whoa. Okay. I'm not touching that one. Okay. I'll cut the convo here, but I appreciate your honesty, although it doesn't sound like you know any other way there, Marcus. I wonder if there's anybody that would love to sound off on Marcus and maybe maybe you do celebrate his brutal honesty approach. It definitely keeps you away from fake friends, right? The only people that are around you really must want to be around you, huh, Marcus?
1: Well, yeah, because then if I tell them I like something, they know I actually like it instead of some fake response.
0: Wow. Okay. If you agree with Marcus's way of living here, the number 215-263-1021, you can text in at 71021 or hit me in the DMs at FM Buster. Or maybe you've got somebody in your life that feels as though it's their job to be the honest one and give you the brutal truth, and you want to give Marcus a piece of your mind. Marcus, thanks for jumping on the air with us, and you're the first weirdo of the year. Congratulations.
1: Let's go. May I hear from all the people pleasers out there who don't want to speak their mind.

0: All right, you just met Marcus on Weirdo Wednesday. He's the first weirdo of the year, and boy, did he burn you guys up. He called in because his family says that he's too honest. As a matter of fact, he's lost friends and family members because of his brutal, quote-unquote, honesty, but it seems a little bit more mean-spirited. We're getting text messages in here at Q102. This one says, there's honesty, and then there's just being a jerk-off. Marcus is a jerk-off. You can be honest without talking to people like a moron. Wow. This text message just says, I'm very honest, and I don't sugarcoat anything. Okay, well, you sound like Marcus. And this text message says Marcus is an ass. Thanks. Hello.
1: Hi, am I on?
0: Yeah, what do you want to say about Marcus and his brutal honesty?
1: I think that honesty is well and good, but it doesn't require cruelty. You can tell someone that their baby is, like, it's easy to say, you know, a lot of babies look strange when they're born, especially newborns do often look wrinkly, but you can still be kind and happy to that person. As far as, like, the dress, you can say, I think it's not flattering for your figure or whatever. You don't have to tell someone that they look like they're carrying rocks. And with the stuffing, you know, maybe everyone agrees with him that it's bad. It's their prerogative if they want to choose to eat it or not. But he can also just say, you know, it's not really for me. People have different tastes, and he can say that, express that he doesn't enjoy the stuffing without intentionally insulting his grandmother or whoever it was.
0: I want to know who hurt Marcus.
1: Yeah, definitely somebody. There were quite a few red flags there.
0: I think he just needs a big old hug.
1: Probably. He's probably not given enough love when he was a child. And listen, I'm a proponent of honesty. I believe in it. It's incredibly important in interpersonal relationships of all kinds. But honesty can be coupled with consideration and kindness. It doesn't have to be about being an a-hole.
0: Whoa.
1: Which is sounds like what he enjoys about it.
0: I think that's what it is. I think he just likes cutting into people. But, hey, thank you so much for the call.
1: Thank you.
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0: we could dance all night.
1: All right, you're going to hate Derek. Weirdo Wednesday is coming up next. Derek has an interesting way of meeting women. One would say he's praying, not so much dating. And he's next. Hold on. Weirdo Wednesday is coming up.

0: There we go, Philadelphia. It's Buster on Q102, and today's Weirdo Wednesday is the kind of call that's going to set some people off. We got Derek on the line. Derek, are you there?
1: Hey, what's up?
0: Okay, it says that you're 27, you're yep. single, and you're admitting to something that I guess I'm just going to let you go ahead and take it from here, what you told our producer.
1: I go to addiction recovery meetings, like AA, NA, like grief groups. But the kicker is I'm not actually an addict. I've never been to rehab. I've never like hit rock bottom or whatever. I'm just, I don't know. I just guess I like the people there.
0: Yeah. Okay. We've had calls like you before. Unfortunately, this is not the first time I've heard of people doing this. So basically you go to support groups, that are for addiction and loss and everything, and you're not in recovery at all.
1: That's right. Yeah. Like I've tried like dating apps, bars, gyms, the usual places, but honestly, like nothing compares to the women you meet in those groups. They're kind of like raw. They're emotionally open. They've like been through some stuff. And I'm definitely not trying to be shady or disrespectful. I actually really respect that process. I just, you know, I sit, I quietly listen. I just like vibe. You know what I mean?
0: So, but you're using these meetings as a dating pool.
1: Well, I don't say it like that. I never interrupt or anything. I let the connections kind of happen naturally. Basically, I like linger afterwards. You know, I'll like offer someone a coffee, and if they open up, that's cool. If not, I just kind of move on. So honestly, I've like made some pretty real connections in there.
0: Yeah, you're giving like Jeffrey Dahmer vibes. But these women, they think you're in recovery too, I imagine?
1: Most of the time, yeah. But I have a trick. I don't explicitly lie. I just kind of like nod along, and I use like all that language. I say stuff like, yeah, I've been through a lot too. So it like keeps it vague, but it's also like relatable to them, you know?
0: Yeah, and you realize how messed up this is, right?
1: Well, look, I'm not like hitting on people in the middle of the share circle, you know. I'm just like, I'm saying the connections feel a little bit more meaningful there. Honestly, I found that like people on Tinder just want validation, and people at a grief group are like more open to wanting truth.
0: So not just addiction stuff, but you're saying grief, so like people that have lost loved ones and everything.
1: Yeah. A woman at work lost her father, so I went with her to one, and I like met someone unbelievable there. She just lost her sister, so we like had this big conversation about like grief and healing. I never told her I lost anyone. I just said that, you know, my old line, I've been through things. And we dated for a while until she found out I was never actually like technically in the group. She was not thrilled. So I'm not like preying on anyone. I'm just like showing up where people are kind of emotionally available. I get that it's a little unconventional for sure, but like I'm not yelling over EDM in a bar. I'm asking how your soul is doing. So I don't know. Plus, if you're like attending these meetings because your life is in shambles, you're probably down to hook up, so that doesn't suck.
0: Oh my God. Oh man. You know, usually Weirdo Wednesday, when it's not hurting anybody, I usually give you a pass, but you're kind of manipulative and it's pretty brutal, bro. But don't listen to me. Let's go ahead. The phones are already going for you here. So I hope you're listening. I hope you're ready to take some of this, let's call it constructive criticism. Our phone number 215-263-1021. You can text it at 71021 or hit me in the DMs at FM Buster. Derek's on the line. He attends, you said Alcoholic Anonymous, Narcotic Anonymous.
1: Yeah, AA. Yep, yeah. NA, grief groups, things like that.
0: Just to get laid. Awesome.
1: No, I didn't say it was just to get laid. I'm actually making real human connections.
0: Right.
1: These are legit relationships. Right. I'm for real.
0: All right, me too. All right, yeah, I got you, man. Let's see what the people got to say to you, bro, and then we'll see if you still feel good enough to keep doing this.
1: Deal.
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1: Can't believe I'm 2 days late celebrating Sabrina Carpenter's birthday. Where have I been? Oh, that's right. Mourning the losses. So many losses. 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Let's kick it off with House Tour.

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1: 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It is Nico Oso. This is the night show with One Republic. Need Your Love. It's on Philly's number one hit music station, Q102. Yeah, love sounds nice. But what most of us really need is money. $1,000 up for grabs as Q102 is trying to help you delete your debt. 9:10 to 5:10. 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
2: Up next, we got Sienna Spiro with Die on This Hill. It's on Philly's number one hit music station, Q102. I used to die on this hill, and now I've been converted. It's International Hummus Day, and Nika Oso could not be more happy about this. Oh, looky, it's also National Fruit Cocktail Day and National Apple Pie Day. We have a ton of celebrating to do. Fire up those group chats. What sidewalk are we having dinner on tonight?

She will be here live in action later this month at the Roots Picnic. Who's excited to see Kalani live in the city of brotherly love? It's Nika Oso, the night show on Q102. A ton of people dream about the life you're living. They're going to be flying here later this summer, and the city, the airport, they're preparing for a summer like no other. We have a full events calendar, and city officials are expecting about 9.4 million passengers this summer to come into the city, of course, to celebrate the 250th birthday, to watch some world-class World Cup soccer action. My football fans out there, and don't forget, homers all night long for the Home Run Derby All-Star Weekend later this summer. I heard those tickets are hard to get, and they're hard to afford. We got $1,000 up for grabs. 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
1: Up next, it's Olivia Rodrigo with Drop Dead on Philly's number one hit music station, Q102. And I know, my Nelly fans, you haven't seen him with your own eyes. This time you can. It's a once-in-a-lifetime opportunity. 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I know.

0: She is on a rocket ship, man. She's out of here. Olivia Dean on The Night Show with Nico Oso here, Q102. And you know what to do. Turn me up a little bit in the car wherever you are, because it's time for your feel-good Wednesday night story about something that might be happening in your local backyard. Hopefully this fires you up and gets you through to the week, knowing that there's good things happening all around you. And while the Phils are on the road against the Boston Red Sox, Philadelphia schools took a super cool field trip to the Citizens Bank Park with PGW. Science of Baseball is what they're calling it. And they're diving into a couple STEM topics like measurements and stadium uniform design, reaction time, field percentage, launch angle, home run path, aerodynamics. Ooh. And Fanavision. I wonder what Fanavision is. Is that like how you see the fans or something? Is that like looking out of the mascot's eyes? Not gritty, but the fanatic. That'd be super cool. They came from Abram S. Jenks School in Feltonville. Feltonville, shout out to you guys. This is super cool, man. Congrats on taking over the stadium, going around the ballpark, and having a time while they're on the road, keeping the stadium warm for their return. I like that. It's NICO, OSO Music, Q102 Philly. Hopefully we get some cool, field trips like that. Can we take a Q102 field trip? Oh, yeah, that's right. We have one planned for you. It's with Nelly, Q102's Beach Tour, July 30th. Go to Q102.com for all the information you need. We're not going to help you pick out your Y2K outfits, but I can tell you one thing already, that jersey is not big enough.
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